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6: At the risk of sounding like a broken record, it's another seasonal, warm, and muggy evening, turning to mostly clear skies overnight. Low temperatures Monday morning will again be around the mid to upper 60s. Then sunshine will dominate another couple of days early this week, Monday and Tuesday, with seasonal temperatures still around 90 degrees and with light winds. From the 1011 Severe Weather Center, I'm meteorologist Jessica Blum.
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0: The cams are off. But Froggy still has Gary and Johanna.
1: Women should charge. They should. Like, yeah. If you feel a guy's eyes on you, go up and put your hand out. That'd
2: $5, baby.
1: $5?
2: Yeah, I'm
1: you
2: high price.
1: You got three kids and a scar.
2: I got standards. And we weren't talking about, I was dreaming of before.
1: Oh,
2: for the
1: before.
2: Old cut. Yes.
1: Yeah, $2 today, right?
2: $2, $1.50. I'll be real with you.
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0: Froggy slept in and missed this with Gary and Johanna.
1: We'll do high pitch.
2: No. Okay. You have to sing that. We'll do high pitch.
1: We'll do high pitch.
2: Okay, here we
3: go. Perfect.
2: Okay. All right, here we go. This is our birthday present to you. Amar, go ahead and sing happy birthday to Penna.

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6: At the risk of sounding like a broken record, it's another seasonal warm and muggy evening, turning to mostly clear skies overnight. Low temperatures Monday morning will again be around the mid to upper 60s, then sunshine will dominate another couple of days early this week, Monday and Tuesday, with seasonal temperatures still around 90 degrees and with light winds. From the 1011 Severe Weather Center, I'm meteorologist Jessica Blum.
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1: Get ready for the week's top 30. I'm Jason Aldean, and I've had

0: Ella Langley and Morgan Wallen with the week's hottest song, I Can't Love You Anymore. Later, we're going to find out if Ella and Morgan love where they are this week's Top 30 on Country Countdown USA. Each week, I'm joined by a top country star who gives me a hand counting down the hits. A lot this week, taking time out from his vacation to talk with us, Jason Aldean. How are you?
1: I'm good, man. How are you?
0: Good, man. Getting a little sun, surf, golf?
1: I'm going to try to. I just got down here last night, and so I'll be here for about a week and a half in the Bahamas, and just going to hang out and try to do some fishing and some golf and all that stuff before we kick off the tour here in a couple weeks.
0: So you get out, you just get there last night, and already you're working.
1: I know.
0: It never ends, does it?
1: I'd rather work here, though, than in Nashville.
0: Well, it's just a nicer place to work for sure. Let's see, since you were here last, you released the album Songs About Us in April, and you had a giant 30 number one party. You did Sanford Stadium with Luke Bryan. I think you set a record down there. Since you've been here last, you've been busy.
1: Yeah, man, it's been a good year so far. Luke and I got a chance to play University of Georgia, and it was fun, man. One of my favorite shows that I've ever played was that night, just getting to, you know, do that with him, and different kind of show, too, where it wasn't like one of us wasn't opening for the other one. It was just kind of like back and forth, and, you know, it was just fun, man. So, you know, that was cool, and now just getting geared up for the new tour to go out and do that for the rest of the year.
0: Well, there's a lot to talk about because you got that. You got the Double Down Tour and the album. 20 songs. We'll talk about a bunch of them as we get along. And, of course, Top 5, Don't Tell on Me. So there's lots to do with you. We'll get things started with Jason Aldean. At number 30, here's Blake Shelton, Let Him In Anyway. Hey.

0: That's Blake Shelton at number 30. Let him in anyway. We're counting down hits this week with Jason Aldean. Before we leave, Blake, he was one of the many guys who joined you, kind of paid tribute to your 30 number ones last March. And we'll talk about the other people who were there. But tell me about what Blake did there.
1: So Blake, yeah, you know, the my record company threw a 30 number ones party, and you know, and I actually thought it was during CRS, which is our big country radio seminar,
0: right.
1: In Nashville. And so every year, you know, all the labels would kind of have a party a lot of times. And, you know, as the artist, you show up, hang out, you play a couple songs or whatever it is. And so I kind of thought that's what we were doing. And that's what I was told we were doing anyway. So when I showed up that night, it was not that. It was a big party in my honor, which was cool. And first person that walks on stage is Blake. So obviously, you know, Blake, the tone setter. So he comes out and he writes this poem, I guess, to kick off the night. And, you know, in typical Blake fashion, it was funny. It was kind of all over the place and, just a cool way to kind of set the tone for the night. And then he got up and played one of my songs with my band. And so I thought that was really cool. So it was cool to see him there and get to hang out with him for a second. And, you know, just cool for him to come and be a part of it for us.
0: Now, we do want to come back, talk some more about your 31 number ones party and some of the other guests who are there. We'll do that with Jason Aldean as we get along. Of course, your current hit just could become your 32nd number one. And here it is, Jason Aldean, Don't Tell on Me.

0: my co-host Jason Aldean and his current top five. That's Don't Tell on Me. And Jason, a little bit later, I do want to ask you exactly why you wanted to record that song. But getting back to the countdown here, up next is Russell Dickerson. And when he was in here, he was talking about seeing you at Lauren Elena's wedding a couple of years ago.
1: Being at Lauren Elena's wedding was so fun. It's like we were there, Jason and his wife were there. I was like, man, I hadn't really been drinking much lately, so I'm just, I'm laying low, it's fine. And Jason looked at me and he was like, you want a shot? I was like, you know what? Aldean asked you to take a shot, you take a shot with Aldean.
2: Yeah, dude, I mean, I just asked the question. I don't make anybody do anything they don't want to do. But, when I run into Russ and he's like, yeah, hadn't been drinking for a while, I'm like, that's, yeah, right. You know what I mean? So I just offered him one drink and he jumped at it. So that's not my fault. And then I actually saw him out in L.A. at one of the award shows. I don't know, a couple months back, I saw him out there, got to hang out with him a little bit. But, man, he's just a cool guy. He's a lot of fun. And, his whole WrestleMania stick, I think, is really good and funny. Yeah. And he puts on a great show, man. So I'm happy for him, success he's having, and he's just a good dude.
0: We're talking about Russell Dickerson, who's next on the countdown at 29, Worth Your Wild.

0: Russell Dickerson up one at number 29, Worth Your Wild. I'm Lon Helton, and coming up, a Florida Georgia Line reunion in honor of my co-host, Jason Aldean.
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2: 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She was out walking her dog and only had a second to let go of the leash. Your foot was on the gas and her life was on the line. Speeding catches up with you. 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
15: At the risk of sounding like a broken record, it's another seasonal, warm, and muggy evening, turning to mostly clear skies overnight. Low temperatures Monday morning will again be around the mid to upper 60s. Then sunshine will dominate another couple of days early this week, Monday and Tuesday, with seasonal temperatures still around 90 degrees and with light winds. From the 1011 Severe Weather Center, I'm meteorologist Jessica Blum.
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0: Alexandra Kay, once again at number 28, Straight for the Heart. Jason Aldean is my Countdown co-host this week. We've been talking a little bit about your huge party celebrating 31 number ones. Took place a few months ago here in Nashville. And we talked before that Blake Shelton was there performing, but also there were Tyler Hubbard and Brian Kelly.
1: Yeah, we, you know, that was the first time those guys had been on stage singing together and in a few years, so that was kind of a surprise, but it was really good to see those guys on stage together and, you know, doing their thing. Because, I mean, those guys have written a few songs for us over the years as well. You Make It Easy, Burning It Down, like some of those things. And so, you know, they got up and did, I think it was You Make It Easy is what they did. So just really cool to see those guys back up there and hanging out. We had Travis Tritt showed up.
0: Yeah.
1: He did one, my favorite band of all time, Alabama. Teddy and Randy were there and played. It was just a really cool night, man.

Florida Georgia Line with their debut number one from 2011. Of course, that is Cruise. We're counting them down here with Jason Aldean. Getting back to the countdown, we're 27. Here's Riley Green, Think As You Drunk.

0: Riley Green up a couple to number 27, Think As You're Drunk. I'm Lon Helton, and coming up, an all-star salute to the legendary band Alabama that included my co-host, Jason Aldean.
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0: 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We've got a lot more coming up from my special country star co-host, and we're going to find out what's the number one song of the week. 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

0: Graylin James up one and number 26, Water at a Wedding. Jason Aldean is this week's Countdown co-host. We've been talking about your party celebrating 31 number ones that took place last March. And you mentioned that one of the performers was the band Alabama. And then I just saw you about a month ago as you kind of returned the favor to Randy Owen. His alma mater, Jacksonville State University, dedicated a building in his name, a performing arts building, and you were there. And I thought that was really pretty cool. I mean, the list of people who were there was unbelievable.
1: It was so fun, man. And you know, I think I've always said over the years, I don't think there's any question, you know, those guys were, I mean, they were the Beatles for me. That was the, you know, I grew up listening to their records and, you know, wanted to try to emulate everything those guys did back in the day. So anytime, you know, I get a chance to work with them or do anything with them, man, I usually jump at the chance. I've had a chance to record with them. I've played the Opry with them. I've done pretty much anything I could ever do with those guys. And so it was an honor for me to be able to be there for Randy. And just it's a cool thing for him, man. What a career those guys have had over the years. And I always love going and playing some of their old songs, too. That's always kind of my thing. If I'm showing up, I don't want to play my stuff. I want to play your stuff. So.
0: And, of course, that's what everybody did that night, right? They played Alabama hits. And I do want to come back and talk some more about that evening after we get to number 25 in the countdown. This is Dustin Lynch, Easy to Love.

0: Dustin Lynch up one to number 25. That's easy to love.
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0: Lainey Wilson and John Mayer jumping up 5 to number 24, Phone Keys Wallet. I'm Lon Helton, and coming up, we'll get an update on the kids of my co-host, Jason Aldean.
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0: John Party up one and number 23, Boots Off. Jason Aldean is my co-host this week. We're just talking about the show for Randy Owen down at Jacksonville State University. And backstage, I ran into you with your kids that night, Memphis and Navy.
1: Yeah.
0: And I came up to you backstage. I said, man, they are really so well behaved. I was really impressed with those guys, because sitting around for kids for a couple hours while all that stuff goes on, they were really great.
1: Well, I appreciate it, man. They're great kids, and from the time they were 2 weeks old, I mean, we would throw them on a bus and take them on the road and tours, and you know, they're around all the other artists a lot and things like that. So it's not, you know, that's not uncharted territory for those guys when they're out on the road.
0: Yeah.
1: But they also kind of just, they're so used to it that they just kind of go and take over and do, you know, do their thing. They're like, where's my backstage pass? I'll see you guys in a little bit, you know.
0: They know the way to catering, do they?
1: Oh, yeah. They go in the production office and start helping work and stuff. It's that kind of thing. So, which is cool. I love it. But they're great. Thank you for saying that. I appreciate it.
0: No, it was really kind of neat to see them, too. And, of course, Brittany was there with her, I think, vintage Alabama shirt on.
1: Oh, I think it's my shirt that she just borrowed that night, actually, yeah. So, but yeah, I have a few of those at the house.
0: Yeah, I'll bet. I do want to come back, talk some more about your kids in a little bit. Right now, back to the countdown of 22. It's

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2: These are the top 30 hits in the USA as compiled by Country Aircheck. I'm Jason Aldean here in the studio along with Lon Helton.
3: The next song in the countdown is by Dan and Shay. Say so.

0: Dan and Shay up a couple to number 21 with Say So. Jason Aldean is my countdown co-host. We're just talking about two of your kids, Memphis and Navy. What's the update on all the kids?
1: Oh, man, they're good. My oldest, Keely, she graduated college like a little over a year ago, and then a few months later got married, and she's doing her thing. Kendall's 18. She's about to go to college. And then we got Memphis and Navy starting second and third grade. So got one out of school, one going to college, and two just kind of getting started in elementary school. So welcome to my world, Lon. Well,
0: there's no doubt that you are absolutely busy, for sure. We are going to get back to the countdown with mega dad Jason Aldean. At number 20, it's Zach John King, Get to Drinkin'.

0: Zach John King, and number 20, Get to Drinking. We're counting them down here with Jason Aldean. And one more thing I want to talk about, your party celebrating 31 number ones. I thought it was really, really cool that they thought to have this party for you during the Country Radio Seminar when you were able to celebrate with, you know, with all the radio programmers and music directors, the ones who actually played those songs.
1: Yeah, it was. And it was really cool. And a lot of the guys that I saw there that night, you know, were guys who were programmers when I was first getting started that I knew really well back in the day. Hadn't seen a lot of those guys in a while. So it was fun to see them, all the songwriters from all the albums over the years, everybody that had a part in writing one of the number ones was there too. So it was a really cool night. And, yeah, it was special, man. And just a big thank you to everybody for coming out and kind of making it, you know, prioritizing that a little bit and being there for us is cool. She said,

0: My co-host Jason Aldean with his number one from last March, How Far Does a Goodbye Go? As we get back to the countdown here, Jason, up next is somebody that we talked a little bit about earlier because you were at her wedding, and that, of course, is Lauren Elena.
1: Yeah, it was fun. That wedding was fun. Lauren and her husband, he's cool too. And yeah, you know, you go. And Lauren's been on tour with us, I think, a couple times. I think the first time she went on tour with us, she was like 16 or something, right off of American Idol. She came out opening for me and Luke, and so just kept in touch with her all these years. And her and Britt are really good friends. And so it was cool to be there. Finally got a chance to meet that baby of hers too the other day when we played in Athens. Yeah, so cute little thing, and so it was good to meet her. And yeah, Lauren's great, man. I'm happy for her.
0: Yeah, it's so great to see wonderful things happening for her. And talking about Lauren Elena, who is joined by Chase Matthew at number 19, All My Exes.

0: Lorna Lanham and Chase Matthew moving up 3 to number 19, All My Exes. I'm Lon Helton, and coming up, Luke Bryan is about to double down with my co-host, Jason Aldean.
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11: Hot weather, sunny weather, light winds, and no rain chances. That's the bottom line to the forecast this week, though we will see temperatures climb at a steady pace and end up closer to 100 degrees late in the week. Tonight, clear skies and a low nearing 65 degrees before a day with plentiful sunshine and highs near 90 degrees on Monday. From the 10-11 Severe Weather Center, I'm meteorologist Jessica Blum.
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0: Zach Top once again at number 18, South of Sanity. Jason Aldean is this week's Countdown co-host, and at number 17 is a really good buddy of yours. That, of course, is Luke Bryan. And we talked earlier that the two of you guys did a show down at Sanford Stadium in Georgia. At the end of the show, though, you had a little surprise for everybody, an announcement that the two of you guys, you're going to take that show on the road?
1: Yeah, we're going to do a few more of them. You know, we kind of knew that going in. We were like, we'll do this Georgia one, let's see how it goes. And then it was, you know, pretty evident when we put tickets on sale and all that, that there was a, market for that for us. And so, and honestly, it's been something we've been talking about doing for years. And I think finally, like, the timing's right to go and do a few of them. So I think this year we're going to do, it's a total of five or six. I can't remember, but we're doing Petco Park out in San Diego. We're doing University of Montana, which is awesome. I never played there, so that'll be fun. Washington National Stadium in D.C. We're doing some different stuff. So it's going to be fun, man. And if the Georgia show is any indication of how the rest of these are going to go, man, it's going to be a good time.
0: Well, of that, I have absolutely no doubt. And I do want to talk some more about that show in just a little bit. First, though, your tour mate on the Double Down Tour. Here's Luke Bryan at 17 Country, and she knows it.

0: Luke Bryan again at number 17, Country, and she knows it. Jason Aldean's my co-host this week, and up next is a newcomer to the national music scene, and you were telling me that your kids just love Stella Lefty.
1: Yeah, man. I mean, I'm telling you, I heard this song, like, on the radio one time, and I was in my car, heard it. I was like, oh, that's pretty cool, you know, and didn't know who it was. And they said her name after the fact, and so I was like, oh, that's pretty cool. And so I'm telling you, it wasn't 2 days later, my kids are like running around the house singing that song, and like, it's like playing it on Alexa and all the things around the house. I'm like, that's how you know you got a hit right there, when you got a 7 and 8 year old running around the house singing it nonstop. So I really thought it was a cool song, something different that, I mean, you know, man, when you're listening to stuff on the radio, sometimes songs just kind of stand out more so than others. And that was one that, you know, I kind of thought right off the bat, like, man, this is something. It's going to be trendy for sure. Like, it's one of those things that you're going to hear a lot. And I was right, because it only took 2 days and my kids were running around singing this thing.
0: Oh, yeah. Your kids singing, it's how you know it's a hit for sure. And we are talking about Stella Lefty, who's next at 16 with Boston. On a

0: Still a Lefty is up 5 to number 16 with Boston. I'm Lon Helton, and coming up, the current hit from a guy who's written a bunch of them for my co-host, Jason Aldean.
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0: Hardy, along with Eric Church, Morgan Wallen, and Tim McGraw. They're at 15 MacArthur. Jason Aldean is my co-host this week, and up next is John Morgan, who you're very close to. You guys had a big hit together, and he's on, what, his second hit now. Co-writer on your current hit, Don't Tell on Me. He's got writing credits on 12 songs on your new album. Actually, he's going to be in here real soon, but you got to be extremely proud of what John is doing.
1: Yeah, man, I am. He, you know, John's one of those guys that, you know, we found, my bandmates, they kind of started writing with this guy, and they just called me up and said, man, this kid's got something special. You should check him out. And, man, I just fell in love with his voice, you know, and so we ended up signing to a publishing deal and a record deal, and, man, this guy's just, I mean, super talented, just one of those guys that can sing anything in the phone book and it sounds good, but has turned into a really, really good writer, too, and, you know, it's awesome, and he works hard, and, you know, he's still kind of in that new artist phase where he's still out there trying to, even though he's had a couple hits, I mean, it's still, he's in the trenches a little bit out there trying to get it going.
0: Sure.
1: But man, super proud of him and just what he's accomplished in the last few years that we've known him, you know, and just, I mean, he's our guy. He's, you know, part of our team, a huge part of our team. And, you know, it's been really cool to see his career take off, you know, as an artist, but as a songwriter and just all of it.
0: Yeah, it has to be really, really special for you. And we're talking about John Morgan. He's next at 14, Kid Myself.
2: Wee-wee.

0: John Morgan, once again, at number 14, Kid Myself. We're counting them down with Jason Aldean. We were talking earlier about this Double Down Stadium Tour that you're going to be doing with Luke Bryan this summer. And you were talking about what a special show it is, just because you do something very different together. And that's what I think people love, is seeing something they've never seen before and may never see again.
1: Well, that was the idea. It's like, dude, we've toured together multiple times, Luke and I, over the years, and, you know, gone on and crashed each other's shows and done a song here or there, something like that. But this was something we wanted to really do different. And to where, you know, one of us comes out and plays a little bit, the other one comes out and plays a little bit. We'll play it a little bit together, and then we'll do our own things for a few minutes. And then it's just kind of back and forth, and it's nonstop all night. And, you know, we were rehearsing for it. We were still sitting there going, man, I don't know how this is going to go, like the transition to getting everybody's bands on stage, off stage, and, right. You know, it was a little bit of a trick to it, but it was a lot of fun, man, and we're looking forward to doing some more of them.
0: And we're talking about the Double Down Tour with my co-host Jason Aldean and Luke Bryan, who is next with George Burge at number 13, Ride, Ride, Ride.

0: George Burge and Luke Bryan at number 13, Ride, Ride, Ride. I'm Lon Helton, and coming up, we're going to get an injury update on Kane Brown from my co-host, Jason Aldean.
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0: We're counting them down here with Jason Aldean. And a few weeks ago, Chris Jansen was in here as my co-host, and he told me that he wanted to thank you.
1: We played a show together this past fall in New Jersey at this big festival on the beach, and I was right before him. And I got done with my set, and my guys, my head guy, Josh, in my band was like, "Hey, man, Jason Aldean is talking so nice about you on stage and saying such nice things, and that's so nice." So I sent him a text, and I knew he was on stage. And I said, "I just want to say I appreciate you talking about me on stage. I heard you were doing that, and I thank you for it." And when he got off stage and he got on his bus to ride home, man, he just hit me right back, dude. Awesome set, and you know, saying such nice things to me.
0: Wow.
1: And now we're friendly, and
0: I like that.
1: I do too. It's like it happened the organic way, and I think that was very, very classy.
2: Yeah, Chris is cool, man. He actually used to be kind of my neighbor down in Florida.
0: Yeah.
2: And so I would kind of run into, I remember going out one day and just kind of running into him on the beach. And we just kind of sat down on the beach and hung out and talked for a while. But yeah, man, he's a talented guy. He's, you know, he's one of those guys. You give him a guitar and a tambourine and a harmonica, and like he can put on a full 2-hour show by himself, you know. And it's, what he does is really cool. And, he's one of those guys talking about, you know, guys just kind of finding their niche in this country music business world. You know, he's one of those guys that's been able to do that and kind of carved out his little piece in it, and it's been cool. So great entertainer, really good, you know, guy to watch and fun to watch on stage. So
0: yep.
2: He's anybody gets a chance to check him out, you should.

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0: Kenny Chesney once again at number 11 with Carry On. We're counting down the hits with Jason Aldean, and up next is Kane Brown. And as we were coming up to this song, you told me that you had just talked to him.
1: I did, man. I heard the other day that, you know, he had had an incident on the golf course, and so my wife was like, "Did you hear Kane got hit with a golf ball?" And I said, "No," and I was kind of like, I texted him, and even when I was texting him, I go, "Hey, I'm trying not to laugh as I text you this right now, but how did you get hit in the head with a golf ball?" And I didn't realize how bad it was, but it was like 150 miles an hour to the back of the ear and like split his ear. It was like, it was pretty gnarly stuff. And so
0: yeah.
1: I just thought maybe one kind of popped him on top of the head or something, which,
0: right.
1: You know, nothing crazy, but I didn't realize, I guess somebody was hitting, and when they hit, the ball just like sliced real bad off the club and came and hit him like right behind the ear, almost knocked him out. And then just kind of split his ear too. So he ended up having to have like 20 something stitches in his ear. And yeah, it was a pretty gnarly thing. So I'm glad he's good. And I think he had a show a couple of days later and his head was all wrapped up, you know. So, but I love Kate. Yeah, I love Kate, man. I hate that happened to him, but he's, you know, he's tough as a pine nut, so he'll be fine.
0: And I guess the good news is that Kane is off the road for a lot of July, so he'll have a little time to recover. We are talking about Kane Brown. He's at number 10 with Woman.

0: Kane Brown at number 10 with Woman. Jason Aldean is my co-host this week. And hey, your buddy Cole Swindell was just in here not long ago as my co-host, and he was telling me about this this hobby that the two of you guys share.
1: I know where this is going.
2: I don't know how long he's been into it. For me, it's been about a year, but the trading cards and stuff. We had a little hang down in downtown Nashville a few months back, and me and Jason, DJ Silver, and some folks from Fanatics, they all came, brought a bunch of cards. We went to Jeff Ruby and just opened some cards, had some dinner, and I don't know. I usually am just opening cards, not with a steak and all that. That was a unique situation. But, yeah, obviously me and Aldean, being from Georgia, we're big Braves fans and just sports fans in general, I think. So it's cool.
1: Yeah, the whole baseball card, trading card thing now is – I did it when I was a teenager, like a kid, you know, collect baseball cards like everybody. And, you know, I didn't think anything about it until, I don't know, about a year or so ago. And my son started getting into, like, Pokemon cards and different stuff like that. And so – I'd take him and go buy him something, and I'm like, well, I'm here. I might as well buy myself a box, you know. And then all of a sudden, man, it's like you start pulling some of these cards that are worth crazy money all of a sudden, and all of a sudden this is a huge hobby again. And so I kind of got into it, you know, for a minute there, and I had to pump the brakes a little bit, man. I was like, I was buying more stuff than my son, you know what I mean? So, but it's been cool. It's actually been something cool to do with Memphis. And then, you know, occasionally I'll get to go out with these guys. We, like he said, Fanatics came in, brought a bunch of stuff for us to open. We just kind of had dinner and, you know, got to open some cards. It's fun. It's just fun to do. Yeah. And so I got into it a little bit again and, you know, got a little collection. Now I got more cards than I know what to do with, which is a problem. So I need to sell some of this stuff.

Nicole Swindell, and it's number one from 4 years ago. She had me at Heads Carolina. Jason Aldean is my co-host, getting back to this week's chart. At number nine, it's Bailey Zimmerman and Chevy Silverado.

0: Bailey Zimmerman up one at number 9, Chevy Silverado. I'm Lon Helton, and coming up, Corey Kent spends a couple weeks in Australia with my co-host, Jason Aldean.
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7: Hot weather, sunny weather, light winds, and no rain chances. That's the bottom line to the forecast this week, but we will see temperatures climb at a steady pace and end up closer to 100 degrees late in the week. Tonight, clear skies and a low nearing 65 degrees before a day with plentiful sunshine and highs near 90 degrees on Monday. From the 1011 Severe Weather Center, I'm meteorologist Jessica Blum.
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0: Luke Combs again at number 8, Be By You. Jason Aldean, this week's co-host, and up next is Corey Kenton. He was in here as my co-host and tell me that he had this incredible time with you when you guys went to Australia.
1: My son's number one thing, he's 4 years old, and there's an animal in Western Australia called a quokka. And it is like, it's known as being the happiest animal on planet Earth. And they just look like they're smiling all the time. And I got to hold one of those and send a picture to my son. And they put a I don't know what kind of snake, a massive snake. I don't do snakes. My stage manager he thought it would be funny to let this snake, while I have my back to him, put it on my hat. And it started wrapping itself all the way around. So there's some videos of that. Got to do some unique things. Some were fun, some were not so fun, but I got the full Australian New Zealand experience.
2: Yeah. Corey's awesome, man. Honestly, one of my favorite new voices in country music. Like, I just, he's got such a cool, soulful, kind of raspy thing that he does that I really like his voice a lot. And, took him out on tour with us a couple years ago. He opened for us and got a chance to go to Australia, and he went down there with us. And it was pretty crazy, though. We would show up to a show and go in catering, and you would have, like, what was the guy's name? Like, Jack Hanna. Remember that guy that used to go on, the Tonight Show with all the animals? You'd have, like, somebody like that in there, and they would have all this weird stuff in there. And, like, hold this. Check this out. I'm like, dude, I'm good. I think I'm all right. So Corey clearly, took advantage of some of that stuff, but I was good.
0: Especially the snakes, right?
2: Yeah, I don't do that.
0: Yeah, I'm with you on that. I think that's really smart. Now, we started this whole conversation talking about Corey Kent, who is joined by Cole Wetzel at number 7, The Rocky Mountain Low.

Corey Kent and Coe Wetzel once again at number 7 with Rocky Mountain Low. By the way, Corey is going to be back in here next week as my Countdown co-host. We're going to talk about that song, of course, talk about his new album, and we'll find out about life with 4 kids under the age of 7. That's Corey Kent as my co-host next week. This week's co-host is Jason Aldean. We're at 6, Megan Maroney, and Beautiful Things.

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1: I'm Jason Aldean, counting down the hits this week with Lon. Coming up, we'll get my song in the countdown.
2: 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Your foot was on the gas and her life was on the line. Speeding catches up with you. 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
0: I'm Lon Helton. We've got a lot more coming up from my special country star co-host, and we're going to find out what's the number one song of the week. 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

0: Ella Langley spent 2 weeks at number one with that song. It's at number five this week. That's Be Her. We're counting them down with Jason Aldean. We've been talking about your Double Down Stadium tour this summer that you're doing with Luke Bryan. You've got, what, four stadiums around the country, and it all wraps up in Las Vegas. And, of course, you've got some history there. And I'm curious for you, was that a pause moment?
1: No, I mean, you know, listen, Vegas is one of those things for me that will always be kind of in the back of my mind. You know, I'll never play a show there, especially without, you know, thinking about everything that happened back in 2017. But I've also, since then, you know, I've done stuff there. We've gone to award shows there. We've played different stuff there. And, you know, to me, it's business as usual. But yeah, I'm looking forward to it, man. It's going to be fun, and I'm going to play the stadium there too, which is great. And expecting it to be a great night.
0: Oh, there's no doubt. And of course, that show will be at Allegiant Stadium in Las Vegas in December during rodeo time, as you said. As we get back to the countdown here at number four, it's Ella Langley and Morgan Wallen, I Can't Love You Anymore.

0: Ella Langley and Morgan Wallen up one to number four. That is the week's hottest song, I Can't Love You Anymore.
1: 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Here's my song.

0: Morgan Wallen up one at number three with Don't We.
1: I'm Jason Aldean, counting down the hits this week with Lon. 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

0: My co-host Jason Aldean up one and number two. That's Don't Tell on Me. And we've got to talk about the song a little bit more here. What was it about it that that made you want to record it?
1: Yeah, Don't Tell on Me was just one of those things that, you know, I think for me, when they wrote that and turned it in, right off the bat, I mean, the intro to that song is just aggressive right off the bat. And and just sounded like our kind of thing, you know. And so as you listen to the song and get into it, you know, I liked how they told the story. You know, this guy's just having a heart to heart with it, you know, with his own heart and saying, you know, listen, I know you're pretty beat up about all this stuff, but you got to pull it together tonight. You know, don't let everybody know that I'm heartbroken and that, you know, I'm going crazy. So don't tell me. And I just thought it was really well written, cool song, and just really in the vein of what we do and what we do really well. And that's one I'm excited to get on the road and really kind of start playing more, because we were kind of saved it last year. We didn't put it in the show. So this is going to be the first year we really get to put it in.
0: Yeah, and of course, it's going to be in the Songs About Us summer tour that gets underway actually this Thursday in Bangor, Maine. If you want to find out all of his dates, go to jasonaldean.com. As we get on to the number one song in the USA, it's Josh Ross, Hate How You Live.

0: Josh Ross, his second number one, Hate How You Look. And there they are, the top 30 country hits in the USA as compiled by Country Air Check. We've been counting them down here with Jason Aldean. And we talked earlier about your being on vacation here a little bit before you ramp up the summer leg, and you got some dates there for us.
1: Yeah, man.

0: Froggy knows you want more of Gary and Johanna.
1: I don't know anything about kidneys. Real, I mean, other than what they do. Like, can you function? Is there anything different without having one of them?
2: Right. I don't know. What do the kidneys do?
1: Oh, I knew you were going to ask that after me. After me saying I knew what they did. After me saying I knew what they did,
2: well,
1: I didn't.
2: Don't claim.
1: I didn't really
2: don't
1: know.
2: Make claims.
1: That's why I was trying to move forward in the conversation.
2: No, I want to know.
1: You got to go back and ask me questions like
2: Dr.
1: that.
2: Dr. Gary, I would like to know what the kidneys do. Are you Googling right now?
1: Kidney do. They do a lot of stuff. They're very important to the body.
2: Wow, thank you.
0: You're listening to Gary and Johanna.

0: Doggy likes a good quickie. From Gary and Johanna.
1: I gotta know about these
2: very
1: tattoos.
2: Cute. What do you need to know about them?
1: Well, what are the stars?
2: She
1: all
2: is
1: over
2: tattooed.
1: Chest?
2: Maybe she just likes stars. Stars is a pretty common tattoo,
1: well,
2: I would
1: why
2: say.
1: Why there? That has got to be tender right there.
2: Say what you're going to say. You're going to say tender meat.
1: I was going to say tender meat.
2: You're going to say tender. What kind? What cut?
1: Why?
2: Breast?
1: No, I was not. Don't you dare. Don't make me out to be that guy. I really wasn't. I really wasn't.
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6: Hot weather, sunny weather, light winds, and no rain chances. That's the bottom line to the forecast this week, but we will see temperatures climb at a steady pace and end up closer to 100 degrees late in the week. Tonight, clear skies and a low nearing 65 degrees before a day with plentiful sunshine and highs near 90 degrees on Monday. From the 1011 Severe Weather Center, I'm meteorologist Jessica Blum.
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1: The Nance County Fair is going on this Wednesday through Sunday. You've got Dinosaur Takeover going on every day of the fair. 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On Saturday, you got the Demo Derby. 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
2: Hot weather, sunny weather, light winds, and no rain chances. That's the bottom line to the forecast this week, though we will see temperatures climb at a steady pace and end up closer to 100 degrees late in the week. Tonight, clear skies and a low nearing 65 degrees before a day with plentiful sunshine and highs near 90 degrees on Monday. From the 1011 Severe Weather Center, I'm meteorologist Jessica Blum.
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1: Hey, it's Brooke. 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
9: Hot weather, sunny weather, light winds, and no rain chances. That's the bottom line to the forecast this week, though we will see temperatures climb at a steady pace and end up closer to 100 degrees late in the week. Tonight, clear skies and a low nearing 65 degrees before a day with plentiful sunshine and highs near 90 degrees on Monday. From the 1011 Severe Weather Center, I'm meteorologist Jessica Blum.
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WRKFGE Milford Lincoln. Froggy is broadcasting from the John Henry's Plumbing, Heating, Air, and Electrical Studio, where the temperature is set at 72 and everyone needs to keep their hands off the thermostat.

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1: The Nance County Fair is going on this Wednesday through Sunday. You've got Dinosaur Takeover going on every day of the fair. Don't miss the figure eight racing on Friday. On Saturday, you got the Demo Derby. And Sunday, Diamond Rio is taking the stage. 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
10: Hot weather, sunny weather, light winds, and no rain chances. That's the bottom line to the forecast this week, though we will see temperatures climb at a steady pace and end up closer to 100 degrees late in the week. Tonight, clear skies and a low nearing 65 degrees before a day with plentiful sunshine and highs near 90 degrees on Monday. From the 1011 Severe Weather Center, I'm meteorologist Jessica Blum.
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1: The Nance County Fair is going on this Wednesday through Sunday. You've got Dinosaur Takeover going on every day of the fair. Don't miss the figure eight racing on Friday. On Saturday, you got the Demo Derby. And Sunday, Diamond Rio is taking the stage. 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
8: Hot weather, sunny weather, light winds, and no rain chances. That's the bottom line to the forecast this week, though we will see temperatures climb at a steady pace and end up closer to 100 degrees late in the week. Tonight, clear skies and a low nearing 65 degrees before a day with plentiful sunshine and highs near 90 degrees on Monday. From the 1011 Severe Weather Center, I'm meteorologist Jessica Blum.
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6: Good morning and happy Monday. Sunny and seasonal weather is expected as we start off the new work week. Look for afternoon temperatures today to reach around 90 degrees. Dew point shouldn't be too bad, staying in the middle 60s through the day today, and southeast wind should be fairly light at around 5 to 10 miles an hour. And look for plenty of sunshine as we head through the day on your Monday and into your Monday evening. From the 10-11 Severe Weather Center, I'm meteorologist Bill Rentschler.
0: Froggy wants to apologize because that last set of commercials didn't include any nudity. 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
1: The Nance County Fair is going on this Wednesday through Sunday. You've got Dinosaur Takeover going on every day of the fair. 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On Saturday, you got the Demo Derby. And Sunday, Diamond Rio is taking the stage. 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
1: What the hell's going on?
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0: Good morning, 621 and 60. It's in the 60s right now. Heat wave is coming, though, this week. Really, really hot. 90 today, 91, 92, 93, 94, all week long, 90s. It looks like sunshine, no rain in the forecast at all. And that actually continues through the middle of next week. So, just a little warning if you're doing anything outside. How are you? I know we were just talking off air, rebounding from a weekend illness, no fun.
1: My family, it was just a week of everybody like on and off, and then it got me. But not my husband. I don't understand.
0: He's got like special immune system somehow.
1: I think he does or something. I always try to blame my kid's weak immune system on him, but I don't think I can.
0: No, I can't. I think it's you. I think you're the weak link.
1: It's me. I don't know. We got a big week ahead of us. This was the week I was supposed to go back to the farm.
0: That's right.
1: But my brother and all his kids, they're from Ohio. They're coming.
0: They're still coming?
1: Mm-hmm.
0: Where are they staying?
1: In Gretna. My dad's in Gretna.
0: Oh, yeah. Nice.
1: Yeah.
0: With a pool? That's where the pool is, right?
1: Oh, yeah, baby. Let's go.
0: Pool parties all week long. Mm-hmm. You got to heal up so you can get in there.
1: I know.
0: Huh. Well, that sounds like fun. Shorter drive for you. You don't have to drive all the way to Western Nebraska now.
1: I know, but now I have to drive back and forth from Lincoln. I was just going to do the show from the farm.
0: Mm-hmm.
1: So it's actually kind of more annoying.
0: Really?
1: Think about it. I have to drive back and forth every day.
0: You don't have to. Who says you have to go there every day?
1: Yeah, I do.
0: Well, that's on you, I guess.
1: That's not on me. The plan was we all spend time together a full week. I'm not changing the plans.
0: Change. They've already changed. You're not going out to the farm.
1: Well, I can make someone else come in here. Oh, can I? Oh, we don't have a producer, so I can't have someone come in here so I can do the show from there. That would be nice.
0: And I can't. Take the week off.
1: Really?
0: Yes.
1: Okay.
0: What? This is vacation season. You want to work this week? Don't work this week.
1: I like the attitude toward it.
0: Yes.
1: Hmm.
0: Is your old sister in Western Nebraska? Is she coming out every day? Every day?
1: Yeah.
0: Wow, you're right. You can't deviate from this plan. Plan's in place.
1: Told
0: you.
1: Got
0: to figure it out. I don't know what you're going to do. Figure it out, I guess.
1: Yeah, let me just call up the person we have that helps us with that. Oh, no one.
0: Tuesday, Thursday.
1: That's true. Maybe I can Tuesday.
0: All right, well, we'll be turning on the cams after 7. We got some tickets we're going to give you a chance to win. We'll have a blast here this morning. So stick around if you can. We'll be back here in just a few.
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0: Coming up after 7 o'clock, we will not have a Why Am I Still Single update. We did not have a match last week. Our guy, who we thought was a good match for our girl, Ashley, the feature last week. Evidently, she didn't. She did thumbs down. He did thumbs up. So, we got no match. He, however, is going to be our feature this week for the show. He'll be joining us tomorrow. He is in his 40s. I think he said he's 47. Is that right?
1: Yes.
0: He is educated. However, doesn't really use it. I mean, I guess he does in his everyday life. But at one point, he was a writer for the newspaper. And now he does something with wine. I'm not exactly sure. He's some distributor or something. I'm not really.
1: Yeah, like a distributor of wine and spirits.
0: Uh-huh. And then he likes to have a little fun on the side, make a little extra money. He's a bartender. I really think, I feel like that was the thing last week. I think it was two things. One, he's 5'10", 5'11", which means he's 5'10". And I think she was looking for a guy over 6 foot because she's super tall, last week's feature. And then I don't think she was down for that he works part-time at a bar.
1: She never said that. You're making this.
0: She didn't say either of these.
1: I bet it's more so the height, because she had said to me the height via text. But when it came down to it, I felt like he was the best option. But
0: yeah, he's wonderful.
1: Here we are. Yeah, he's wonderful. Well-spoken. Yeah. I enjoyed having him on. He was just, like, full of really good information. He was great. He was just good to talk to. I liked him a lot.
0: He's in Hastings. That's the one thing.
1: But he's down for meeting someone who's not in Hastings.
0: Yeah,
1: he thought that who we matched him with when we matched him with the girl last week. I don't know if she didn't have Hastings in her bio, but he didn't even know she was from Hastings.
0: And this is not like a knock on Hastings or anything, but if I'm a single dude and I'm in Hastings, and I go to a radio show like this in Lincoln, 250,000 people, I'm wanting them to match me with somebody from Lincoln because I feel like I already know what's up in Hastings. Do you know what I mean? I'm like, I've already seen them. Like,
1: last week they didn't know each other, though.
0: I know. There is. But look, it wasn't a match.
1: It's true.
0: I want a bigger pool of women. I want you to find something from a bigger pool of women. Not the same ones I see every day. I ain't into it.
1: Feels a little tacky, but okay.
0: No, it makes sense. There's more women to choose from in the Lincoln area than there are in Hastings.
1: But
0: I'm just telling you, as a guy, I'm thinking that you're probably going to have a better chance of finding a match for me from Lincoln than you are from Hastings.
1: But if we don't, we find a match from Hastings and you don't know who they are, isn't that better? Then they're right there. Otherwise, traveling is going to be annoying.
0: You're right. It could be a hope float. I always go back to that one. She was. Hope floats. Sandra Bullock. Now her husband cheated on her.
1: Birdie! I do not like that movie.
0: Because you're not attracted to Harry Connick Jr.
1: I don't think he's attractive. He does weird stuff with his mouth. I'm not into it at all.
0: Well, ladies, check this guy out. He's 47. There's not a lot of great 40s guys out there. You know that already. We ain't telling you nothing. You don't already know. And then let us know if you want to meet him. You can see his bio and read his bio, see his pictures, all that on Facebook, Froggy981. He'll join the show tomorrow. And then he's our feature for Thursday's Why Am I Still Single with Sartor Hina Jewelers.
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11: Good morning and happy Monday. Sunny and seasonal weather is expected as we start off the new work week. Look for afternoon temperatures today to reach around 90 degrees. Dew point shouldn't be too bad, staying in the middle 60s through the day today, and southeast wind should be fairly light at around 5 to 10 miles an hour. And look for plenty of sunshine as we head through the day on your Monday and into your Monday evening. From the 1011 Severe Weather Center, I'm meteorologist Bill Renschler.
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0: I'm not really like a Conor McGregor fan. There was a fight over the weekend, UFC fight. You're probably not into it at all. And I'm not either. I'm not like a UFC guy. But this one was interesting to me.
1: I oddly kind of get into it.
0: Do you?
1: Oddly. Sometimes I do and sometimes I don't. I kind of got into this. I more so got into all the pre-stuff.
0: Oh, yeah. Yeah, do you get into the women? Like, do you watch the women fight? They're brutal.
1: Dude, it's sick. It is kind of cool. You know what I really got into? Sophie Cunningham. I'm into WNBA right now. I don't know why. I think I'm just off the heels of being obsessed with Nebraska men's basketball. So now I'm watching NBA, WNBA stuff. Sophie Cunningham, she was one of the number holder girls at the fight.
0: Oh, was she really?
1: Yeah.
0: You know, she went to, she's from Columbia, Missouri. She went to a high school that we used to play all the time.
1: Oh, no
0: and
1: way.
0: She played high school football. She was a place kicker for the football team.
1: Wow.
0: Yeah.
1: I believe it. She is, yeah. She
0: yeah. Was, no, I didn't know that. She was a card girl, huh?
1: Yeah.
0: Well, hopefully she got a chance to go up there and flip her card because the fight was over almost as quickly as it started.
1: It's crazy.
0: Felt terrible for Conor. I don't know why you would, but he said he's living like he's in hell right now. That's how he's feeling.
1: From losing?
0: Just the whole thing. Like he blew his knee out almost as quickly as the fight started.
1: Oh, I didn't realize he blew his knee out.
0: Yeah, he went for, nobody even touched him. He went for like a kick or something and his knee just buckled.
1: Oh, man.
0: And then the guy got on top of him and he's like, he kind of felt sorry for him. He looked up and Conor's kids are on ring right at the ringside.
1: Oh, gosh.
0: And he's saying to himself, I don't think I can just beat this man up. And Conor's yelling at him, fight, fight. Yeah.
1: Whoa.
0: Right. And, you know, Conor had demons. I think he had some drug issues going on, some type of addiction. He beat that. And now he's found the Lord and he's a family man now. He hasn't fought in 5 years. He hasn't won in 8 years. And now he's in the ring this last weekend and he goes down like that.
1: Oh, get back on them drugs, I guess.
0: Yeah, well, that is a little dangerous, isn't it? Hopefully it wasn't an opioid problem.
1: Right,
0: because
1: yeah.
0: If they do the knee, they're going to put him right back on it. You're going to have to say no.
1: That's crazy. Yeah, I didn't watch the actual fight, so I didn't know.
0: Well, you didn't miss anything. It was over quick. Like, I went, because of the time difference, I'm trying to match it up to see when it was going to be on. So I started Googling it, and they're like, fight is over, first round, TKO.
1: Oh,
0: like,
1: gosh.
0: What? Already? What, are you kidding me? They said that he's still going to make a base salary of $15 million.
1: Well, then you'll be all right.
0: He was all right anyway. It wasn't really about the money, I don't think, but, you know. I think people would have been more upset back in the day when it was pay-per-view. You pay $100 for that fight, and it's over with like that.
1: Yeah.
0: You know, that's kind of, they don't do that anymore. It's just on Paramount Plus, so if you had not really out anything, just, you know, you're wanting to, my son went to a party. To watch the fight.
1: Short
0: and
1: party.
0: Yeah, like, well, thanks for coming,
1: hey,
0: guys.
1: Go home. That's crazy.
0: Yeah,
1: wow.
0: Yeah, yeah, yeah.
1: That's a lot of people saying, like, man, obviously this is all in retrospect, but they're like, if anybody thought that he was even going to have a chance winning that fight, you're crazy.
0: Oh, really?
1: That's what people were saying, yeah.
0: Well, he hasn't won in 8 years, so it's, I get why they would say that. But
1: I wonder, terrible
0: do you think
1: place he's done now?
0: Probably got that bum knee.
1: Yeah. Can't come back then again in another 5 years. You know what I mean?
0: No. What are you going to do?
1: It always is crazy to me when these like big names decide to come back out of retirement. Just stay retired. I keep the glory. You know what I mean? Don't let these young guys come beat you up.
0: I know, but do you want to go out like that? Do you want to go out like that? Falling on the mat like that with your kids watching you, holding your knee? I don't know if you do.
1: But I'm just saying he should have not done this one.
0: Well, it's too late. Fix the knee and get back out there. Just fight maybe somebody not real good or something. I don't know.
1: Yeah, there you go.
0: I don't know what you do. Yeah, kind of anticlimactic, though, if you were watching it over the weekend. All right, we're going to take a break. We'll come back. We'll be turning the cams, turning those on here shortly after 7. And we've got some tickets to get you to a fun amusement park in the area. That's on the way next.
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4: Sorry, I hit that prematurely. We aren't live yet. I don't even know if we're going to. Probably. We'll see. You forgot your makeup, you said?
5: What?
4: You look great, though.
5: Why do you have to bring it up?
4: I'm still battling shingles.
5: Oh, my gosh.
4: We have ailments.
5: You compared me not bringing my makeup to work to your shingles.
4: No.
5: I can't believe you just did that. Ew. Well, thanks.
4: Why say ooh?
5: Now I know how you really feel. You're oozing shingles.
4: No,
5: the
4: I'm not.
5: Same as
4: not
5: my
4: anymore.
5: Face with no, makeup.
4: No, I'm not anymore. I'm glad I could take one for the team on this shingles thing. And there's something that happened here probably last week or so that really, I don't know if it hurt my feelings. Maybe a little bit. And it was from Corey. We were complaining to him kind of privately in a group text about the direction of the radio station. And then it was more between the two of you, kind of. I was on the text chain. And then he fires a shot at me. Like, I didn't even say anything. And he shoots a fire shot at me because shingles happens to people over 50, you know, or whatever. That's when they recommend you get the vaccination. And I didn't even do anything wrong. Now, I believe, and I agree in your stance in the argument with Corey.
5: It was me, though, being I was the bearer of the news.
4: Right.
5: I was the one who was saying all the things like, fix this
4: right.
5: Now.
4: And he is attacking
5: and he's like,
4: me.
5: Well, Gary got shingles, so he's old, and it's
4: at the
5: his
4: peak,
5: fault.
4: At the peak of the shingles, too. Like, I was really not even feeling good.
5: I don't want to hear about peak of the shingles. Every day has been peak of the shingles.
4: Every day I Google AI and ask, what should I expect? I asked the other day if I go back to jujitsu. And it said, absolutely not. For another 2 to 4 weeks.
5: Because you're at peak of shingles.
4: No,
5: which it was
4: not
5: peak of shingles.
4: No, it's not because of peak of shingles. It's because of skin sensitivity. It's a lot of going on, man. But I feel like two things. One, why I bring this up with Corey. Because after me doing additional research, it does not. Yes, you're right. It happens more often to older people over 50.
5: I had them.
4: But
5: I told you this.
4: No.
5: I had them when I was 21.
4: It happens all of the time to people underneath.
5: Mm-hmm.
4: And I feel like for some reason the good Lord has asked me to be the spokesperson about shingles.
5: Oh, you're the spokesperson? Well, you might be the spokesperson for the vaccine because of how much you complain,
4: yeah.
5: Man. I'm getting shot up with that thing as soon as possible.
4: Well, I have to complain here. I'm not doing it for my wife. I want her to think I'm a strong man. She even said the other day, I'm not complaining much. And I said,
5: what? What?
4: Yeah, I do it all on here.
5: Oh, my gosh. That's crazy.
4: Yeah.
5: You live a lie, man.
4: It's just sometimes it's unbearable. But anyway, we're still here showing up doing our thing. You know what I mean?
5: Yeah. Thank God you can fight through shingles and I can fight through no makeup.
4: Now, it's just the reasons why we may not be turning the cams on today.
5: Oh, are we not?
4: I don't know.
5: You trying to blame me for not wanting to turn the cams on?
4: No, I am not. This has nothing to do with you. It'd be me.
5: What?
4: It'd be me. I'm not blaming you for not wanting to turn the cameras on. I already said shingles. Shingles is number one.
5: Oh, shingles.
4: No makeup would be number two. It's subcategory.
5: It's still in the running.
4: I'm sure we will. We do whatever. We'll turn them on. We'll play. We're going to play a game when we come back, and we're going to give you a chance. Are you feeling? Nobody can see this. Are you sick? Are you feeling your head right now for temperature?
5: I am. I feel a little warm, but this room is also really warm, so I can never tell. Leave me alone.
4: We'll turn the cams on, and we're going to play Out of Touch, see if I know what's going on, and I don't. I guarantee you that.
5: Might know some of these. Some of these I've asked you, I think, in the past. I never remember what I've asked you before.
4: I found this app, and I was putting videos together, sending them to my kids. I thought they'd be impressed.
5: Yeah?
4: And my son calls me. He said, Dad, you have to stop. Let me help you.
5: Oh.
4: I said, well,
5: What were you doing?
4: I just found this cool app. I was putting videos together, sending it to him.
5: Videos
4: and they're like,
5: of
4: everybody
5: what?
4: Knows. I said, what do you mean? People don't think I did this production? He said, no. Everybody knows. You just plugged it into an app. You got to use Instagram edits or something. I'm like, okay. So I am out of touch. I guarantee it. I'm not going to know any of these terms.
5: Yeah. The fact that you rely heavily on AI means out of touch, for sure.
4: Yes, for sure. I know I am. So you'll have a chance to win tickets to Adventureland. We'll do that when we come back.
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14: Good morning and happy Monday. Sunny and seasonal weather is expected as we start off the new work week. Look for afternoon temperatures today to reach around 90 degrees. Dew points shouldn't be too bad, staying in the middle 60s through the day today, and southeast winds should be fairly light at around 5 to 10 miles an hour. And look for plenty of sunshine as we head through the day on your Monday and into your Monday evening. From the 1011 Severe Weather Center, I'm meteorologist Bill Renschler.
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4: All right, if you want to try to win tickets to Adventureland, call the show now. 474-FROG is our phone number. You don't have to do anything other than guess whether or not I'll know something. If you guess right, then you'll have a chance to win. I say that. Don't we always get everybody in just for coming on the show?
5: Yeah, I'm kind of a cheater, I'll be honest.
4: Yeah. So if you call that number, 474-FROG, and you come on the air with us and just guess, then you're going to have a chance to win. This is called Out of Touch. So Johanna has a word. I got to try to guess what it is. And that's it. That's the fun in it. Making fun of me, not knowing what anything means. Which I'll admit, I don't think I do know a lot of these.
5: You might surprise yourself. Some of these, if you just use your little brain and do some context clues, I feel like you could probably figure them out.
4: I don't like really thinking about them, though. I want to go initial thought.
5: I like when you do initial thought.
4: Initial thought.
5: Do initial thought, okay?
4: I don't know if I'm an initial thought headspace today, but I'm going to try.
5: What? Everybody has an initial thought.
4: I know, but I think I'm working a little slow today upstairs. You know what I mean?
5: Okay. Okay.
4: But I'll give it a shot. Are these the ones that most people know?
5: I mean, I know all of them.
4: You didn't look them up?
5: No, I mean, like, what do you mean? I didn't have to Google the answer. But I did, like, write out nice answers to make it more... You know how some things you just know what they mean, but you don't really have a good definition for them? So I did look up some to get like a good definition to make you understand.
4: Okay.
5: But no, I didn't pick any that I was like, what is this?
4: Okay.
5: I know them all. So, are you ready?
4: Yeah, I'm ready to play.
5: Hi, good morning.
6: Hello?
4: Hi, what's your name?
6: Hello?
4: Hi, good morning. What's your name?
6: Michelle.
4: Did she say Rochelle?
5: Michelle.
4: Michelle. Okay, Michelle, here we go. Here's the out-of-touch word.
5: Okay, hello? Michelle. Oh, can you hear us?
6: No. Yes.
4: How did you answer
5: can you turn
4: that?
5: Down your radio? Oh, God.
6: How about now?
5: Yeah? Can you hear us? Oh, you still sounds like you have your radio on. I don't know.
4: Wait a minute. Are these buttons? Hang on.
5: No, they're all pressed. We're like...
4: Well, I don't know.
5: Are Michelle, you listening to us on something?
6: How about now?
5: Yes. Can you hear us?
4: Oh,
5: we're
4: God.
5: Gonna we're going to come back
4: to you. Put
5: her on
4: hold.
5: Okay. Hi. Good morning.
7: Good morning.
4: Hey, what's your name?
7: Erin.
4: Okay, Erin. Here we go. Out of touch.
5: Erin, do you think Gary will know what a morning shed is?
7: A morning what?
5: Morning shed.
7: I'm going to say no because I don't know either.
4: Oh.
5: You should know, girl. It's nice.
4: I think I know what it is just by guessing.
5: Okay.
4: I know morning wood, and this is the opposite. I think it's what the women get instead of guys.
5: Oh, my God. A morning shed. That's oddly a good definition.
4: I think you had a dream and you woke up and go, oh, I got the morning shed.
5: Ew. That's crazy, but that's a really good guess. Gary, you are out of touch.
4: Oh, am I like really? Well, what is it? What's morning shed?
5: So it's a viral social media beauty trend where people, so you put on all this skincare products and gadgets, like tape up your face. You got your hair in the, you know, in the bonnet. You got all this stuff. So it's in the morning you take that all off. That's the morning shed. And some of them are ridiculous. You should see some stuff that people sleep in. Think about it, like eye mask, face mask, tape this up so I don't have wrinkles, and I put this stuff in my hair.
4: People sleep with that stuff?
5: Oh, yeah, it's crazy. Look up morning shed, and you'll see some crazy ones.
4: So you're shedding all of
5: that
4: stuff.
5: You're shedding all that stuff you put on the night before.
4: Erin, what do you wear to bed? Anything on your face or your hair?
7: No.
4: Nothing all natural. You ain't shedding, huh?
7: Maybe I should know.
5: I'm into the little eye. I'll do eye patches at night now. I like those. But I tried being a bonnet girl because it's supposed to help your hair not break off. And I just must sleep like a psycho because it is all the bonnet's like strangling me before I wake up. It's horrible.
4: I bet. Yeah. Well, you know when you turn to the side, sometimes you don't like leaving the camera turning to the side.
5: Bedhead is insane. You got bedhead. It's crazy. I have the craziest bedhead. And no, I don't brush it. Okay.
4: Erin, thank you. Go ahead and text your name to this number, and we'll get you in the win. Okay.
7: All right. Thank you.
4: Okay. Thank you. We'll see you later.
5: Now I'm so curious if you'll know what this one is.
4: We'll give it a shot.
5: Okay. Hi, good morning.
1: Hi.
4: Hi, what's your name?
1: Hi, Stacy.
4: Hi, Stacy. You're live on the air. This is Out of Touch. Here we go.
5: Stacy, okay. Do you think Gary will know what a labubu is?
1: Gosh, I would say no.
4: Okay, I don't know. I don't feel comfortable answering this, really. Mainly because you're not supposed to be, like... I think this is Spanish people that have boo-boo, la boo-boo, like a little Spanish kid. What? He don't have a boo-boo, he got a la boo-boo.
5: Oh, my God. First of all, that would be Spanglish, I think, unless boo-boo is the same in both languages. Wow, Gary, that you have some really good answers today, but unfortunately, you are out of touch.
4: Okay, all right. What is it?
5: Stacy, do you know what a labubu is?
1: Maybe a stuffed animal? I don't know.
5: Yes, it is. It went viral like crazy. It's like this elvish monster collectible character. It has like pointy ears, big eyes, and like a mischievous grin with teeth. And people were, like, clipping them on their purses, and, yeah.
4: Huh.
5: It was the rage in first grade, too, which I was like, we are not buying a doll with monster teeth. Sorry. Not happening.
4: Erin, go ahead and text your name to the show, and we'll get you in when the tickets to Adventureland, okay?
1: Okay.
4: All right.
5: Bye.
4: Have a great day. We'll come back with more of Out of Touch. If you want to play, the number is 474-FROG.
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8: The Nance County Fair is going on this Wednesday through Sunday. 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On Saturday, you got the Demo Derby. 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
9: Good morning. A smooth start to our commute. No reported accidents or major delays. Do use extra caution with our bright sunrise. Visibility can be a challenge. We do have several construction projects. Southbound 48th Street between Superior and Cornhusker will be closed for a paving project. North Cotner Boulevard between 66th and 68th Street will be closed for utility work. And Havelock Avenue between 84th and 98th Street will be closed through Monday the 27th for the National High School Rodeo. If you see a trouble spot, call the traffic hotline 402-479-1414. That's a quick check of your time saver traffic.
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16: Good morning and happy Monday. Sunny and seasonal weather is expected as we start off the new work week. Look for afternoon temperatures today to reach around 90 degrees. Dew point shouldn't be too bad, staying in the middle 60s through the day today, and southeast wind should be fairly light at around 5 to 10 miles an hour. And look for plenty of sunshine as we head through the day on your Monday and into your Monday evening. From the 1011 Severe Weather Center, I'm meteorologist Bill Renschler.
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4: Playing Out of Touch for Adventureland tickets. All you have to do is call the show, 474-FROG. If it's busy, keep trying. It looks like we have Stacy on hold ready to play. Let's go ahead and welcome Stacy to the show. Yo, Stacy.
17: Hi.
4: Hi, good morning. How are you?
17: Good.
4: Good. You're live on the air. Are you ready to play?
17: Yeah.
4: I'm 0 for 2 so far, Stacy. Keep that in mind as you guess here, okay?
17: Okay.
4: All right, this is Out of Touch. What is the new word, Johanna?
5: The new word is beige mom. Do you think Gary will know what a beige mom is?
17: No.
4: So I was going to go common sense for a second here and just say, like,
5: racist? Yeah.
4: Yeah, like a girl ain't got no, not even racist, but a girl ain't got no color. She beige, you know what I mean? It's kind of in the middle. She's not tan, she's not pale, girl beige. But I think it goes deeper than that. I think it's her personality. She got a plain personality. She beige.
5: Well,
4: Stacy, are you explaining the game to somebody?
17: Sorry, I have a bunch of friends here.
4: Oh, that's okay.
5: You're forgetting a part to this, mom. You can still keep your answer if you want, but it's beige mom.
17: It's beige mom, yes.
4: You know what it is, Stacy?
17: Yes.
4: Are you a beige mom?
17: No.
4: Is Johanna a beige mom?
17: No.
4: God. I'm still going to go plain, a plain mom. I don't know why. I can't get that out of my head now.
5: You're kind of close, but it's more about the aesthetic, okay? So it's like parents who dress their kids in all and decorate their homes like in really like beige, cream. You know what I mean?
4: Oh, it literally is beige.
5: It literally is like dressing your kids in like natural, like neutral earth tones in your house. And like when you see these cute rooms and they're all like the aesthetics, like very like beige colors, like light colors, instead of like, what does a kid really want?
4: Not
5: bright,
4: neutral colors.
5: They want
4: colors.
5: Like bright colors. You know what I mean?
4: Yeah.
5: That's a beige mom. So you're kind of close. I mean,
4: I got to stay on the surface. All right. Yeah. Stacey, go ahead and text your name to the same number, and we'll get you to win tickets to Adventureland, all right?
17: Okay.
4: Thank you. Have a great day. And Sherry, let's bring Sherry on the show.
18: Hi, Sherry.
4: Hello. Good morning. You're live on the air. Here we go. It's out of touch. Here's the word for you to guess.
5: Okay. Sherry, do you think that Gary will know? This one's kind of old. I debated doing it, but I'm going to anyway. Do you think Gary will know what the Roman Empire trend is?
4: Oh, God. Why did I know this?
18: I'm going to say yes.
4: No, Sherry, no.
18: Dang it.
4: Roman Empire what?
5: Trend. The Roman Empire trend. It was a trend for a while. People would make these videos.
4: God. This is difficult because I do remember people talking about it.
5: But did you ever know what it meant?
4: I don't think so. No, Roman Empire. White people.
5: It's always white people for you. What is
4: the Romans weren't mostly white?
5: Yeah, but why are we talking about white?
4: Well, I'm just saying. I think they was taking something that wasn't theirs. That's what the Romans did. That's stealing. The trend was you stealing. The white people stealing. There you go. Looting. That's the trend.
5: Oh, my gosh. That's good. Man, that might take off, actually. That's pretty good.
4: Yeah, it's good, but it ain't right, is it?
5: No, you are out of touch, my guy.
4: What is it?
5: So the Roman Empire trend, it's a viral social media trend where women would record themselves and then they would ask their male partners. So it'd be like me asking you, like, how often do you think about the Roman Empire?
4: Oh.
5: Do you think about it often?
4: No.
5: Okay, well, you're not a normal guy. Apparently, most guys actually think a lot about the Roman Empire.
4: That's not true.
5: So, the joke was then after that went viral, it's got some layers to it. So, after that went viral and all the girls are like, oh my gosh, all these guys are obsessed with the Roman Empire. Then, now people will say, like, this is my Roman Empire. So, something else I obsess over, I think about all the time.
4: I see.
5: Is your Roman Empire.
4: Is this a real trend that I just saw recently that's gone viral, or is it just my algorithm of women walking into the bathroom knowing that their man or like their grandpa or somebody's on the toilet and they're like, we're live right now. I just want to show you
5: the
4: sign of the bathroom. They're hilarious.
5: I love those. Those are funny.
4: Hilarious.
5: Yeah.
4: Yeah, Roman Empire didn't know. Sherry, thank you for playing and text your name to this number and we'll get you to win tickets, okay?
18: All right, have a great day.
4: Thank you. We'll do another round of Out of Touch when we come back. 474 Frog, if you want to play.
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21: As we continue through our drive time, no accidents or major delays. Most traffic moving well. A few volume slowdowns, and we do have several construction projects. A new project today, North Highway 77, just north of I-80. Lane restrictions for some paving work. That area is likely to run slow. I-180 Cornhusker to downtown, north and southbound lane closures for bridge replacement, and Rosa Parks Way, 6th to 9th Street, eastbound lane closure as you come into downtown for building construction. If you come across a trouble spot, call the traffic hotline 402-479-1414. That's another check of your time saver traffic.
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4: This is Out of Touch. Johanna will give you a word. You guess whether or not I'll know what it is. Have I gotten any? I don't think I have. Have I?
5: You have not gotten one, but you come up with some.
4: I was close on Beige Mom.
5: You were close on Beige Mom, but still didn't get it. You've been coming up with some good definitions, though, that I kind of wanted to write down because they're fun. I think that you could make a viral trend with the way your brain works.
4: La Boo Boo is one of my faves.
5: Say the
4: little Spanish, kid got a boo-boo, la boo-boo. Yeah,
5: wild.
4: So if you play, then we'll get you in to win tickets to Adventureland. And I think we have Braden. Let's go ahead and bring Braden on the show. He's a big watcher on the cams. Hey, Braden, good morning, buddy.
6: Hey, how are you?
4: I'm doing good. You ready to play?
6: I suppose.
4: Okay, man, here we go.
5: Okay, Braden, do you think Gary will know what getting ratioed means?
6: No, I
4: do you,
6: don't.
4: Do you know what it is?
6: I have no idea.
5: I haven't gotten
6: any of these.
5: Oh, for real, Braden? You're young. What are you talking about?
6: No.
5: He's an old soul. He aligns more with Gary, so he's an old guy. Old soul guy.
6: Mm-hmm.
5: I just learned what getting ratioed is a couple weeks ago. That's what inspired me to do this game again.
4: I think it's I think it's directed towards guys, and I think it's they got ratioed, so like, the girls went out. They're like, yeah, I ratioed that dude 3/4 of a chance. He ain't got 3/4 of a chance with me. He ratioed.
5: I thought you were gonna go size.
4: Either that or I was gonna go size. I was gonna go size first. See, little dude, if he ratioed.
5: I thought you meant other size.
4: No, why would I go? I'm not thinking about that. That's you, girl.
5: Sure.
4: Well, maybe. He got a little one. He ratioed.
6: I like that.
5: Well, Gary, you are out of touch.
4: Wow, I give you 3 guesses and none of those are right?
5: None of those are right. Not a single one. Ratioed is when a reply or a comment on a post gets way more likes or engagement than the post itself.
4: Oh.
5: So, like, let's say you post a video of yourself, Gary, and then you get, like, 2 likes on it, and then someone comments on there, this guy looks old AF, and then that gets, like, 100 likes. That's getting ratioed.
4: Oh, I see. You see that all the time. You do see that all the time.
5: Yeah. Huh.
4: All right, Braden, if you want the Adventureland tickets, text your name to the number, okay, buddy?
6: Sounds good. Let's get some easier questions.
4: I know.
5: Oh, come on, you losers. You can do
4: it.
5: We'll
4: see you later.

0: Like he's a shark. He's got a fin. He's sharking girls. He's trying. He on Instagram. He getting in DMs. Yeah, he's sharking girls.
1: In the DMs.
0: Yeah, he's a shark at trying to get the girls. You know what I mean? He's like the alpha trying to get what's rightfully his. So he's going after all these girls on Instagram.
1: Them hot finstas, baby. Let's go. Gary, you are out of touch again. No, it's not Shark Boy in the DMs.
0: What is it?
1: A Finsta is a fake Instagram. So it's like when you make when people make it to kind of creep on other people. You don't want people to know that you personally are watching their stories.
0: Yeah.
1: So you make a fake one so they're like, oh, they don't even know or care who's watching their stories and stuff.
0: That was right in front of us, Ashley. I think we could have figured that one out, but
1: fake
0: we didn't.
1: Insta. Yeah. Instead of going with Instagram, you went Finn.
0: You're right. I went a little too far with it. All right, Ashley, text your name to our number, the number that you called, and we'll get you in to win the tickets to Adventureland for you and your family, okay?
2: Have a great guy.
1: You too. Bye.
3: The Nance County Fair is going on this Wednesday through Sunday. 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
5: As we continue through our drive time, no accidents or major delays, most traffic moving well, a few volume slowdowns, and we do have several construction projects. A new project today, North Highway 77, just north of I-80. Lane restrictions for some paving work, that area is likely to run slow. I-180, Cornhusker to downtown, north and southbound lane closures for bridge replacement, and Rosa Parks Way, 6th to 9th Street, eastbound lane closure as you come into downtown for building construction. If you come across a trouble spot, call the traffic hotline 402-479-1414. That's another check of your time saver traffic.
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0: Yeah!
1: Froggy is broadcasting from the John Henry's Plumbing, Heating, Air, and Electrical Studio and debating whether it's called an auger or a drain set. KFGE Milford Lincoln. 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

0: first
1: it's a feeling of rejuvenation.
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3: you
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2: It's me, Gary and Johanna. 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
4: So I found out something about the radio station kind of accidentally from Penthouse Amy. I don't know if it was accidentally, but it didn't come from our boss, Corey. I think he's keeping secret from us, and I'm not exactly sure why. And then I told you that what I had heard from Penthouse Amy, and I think it had upset you a little bit because you hadn't heard that news either. Here I am 1,500 miles away hearing the news before you. That's
5: yeah.
4: Not right.
5: It's a little ridiculous, I would say. Just shows where I rank around here.
4: So I don't know if we're not supposed to say anything. Like, is this not public? So I don't think we can say anything yet. What we need to do, though, probably is get to the bottom as to why you're not hearing this news first. It's kind of a slap in the face.
5: Oh, it goes even a step further. I went to the meeting last week. All my kids were here sick. I went in the meeting with my sick kids in the other room, and they're just all talking about it like everybody already knew.
4: They all knew.
5: Yeah.
4: And the only way you knew is because I told you.
5: Yeah.
4: Mm. That doesn't sound right to me.
5: Mm-mm.
4: Let's call, I don't think Monica's going to be in yet. Robin said last week that she likes to come in a little bit late. It sounded by her voice too, Robin. Wasn't a fan of that.
5: Oh gosh, you're really just spilling some tea right now. Gossip Gary, back at ya. You're starting drama, man.
4: If Robin answers, you ask her.
5: No, you're the one starting this drama.
4: I feel uncomfortable now.
5: Out of nowhere.
6: Thank you for calling Broadcast House Media. How may I direct your call?
4: Hey, listen, are you okay answering the phone for a little bit until Monica comes in?
6: Yeah.
4: Okay.
5: Gary's starting rumors that he thinks you sounded annoyed last week.
6: Oh.
5: And it was Monica's birthday, Gary.
4: Yeah, I know. But Robin said something about her as she comes in late a lot.
6: Well, she comes in, I don't know, after 8.
4: As long as you're okay with it, we will make sure you're all right.
5: What are you going to do if she's not all right?
6: Do I have a choice?
5: Yeah. Like, Gary, what are you going to do if she's not all right with it?
4: I'll try to make it better with words. I don't know.
5: Do it right now. Just
4: no,
5: in case.
4: I'm not doing it right now.
5: Do it
4: no,
5: right now.
4: We have another direction to go with this. Our team is being split apart, and we got to keep the team together.
6: Well, you guys sang Monica happy birthday, and you guys didn't do anything for my birthday.
5: That is true. We didn't. I'm sorry. You know,
6: yeah.
5: The only reason why we knew is because someone popped in here and told us. We need you. Your name needs to be on the list of those people who pop in and tell us birthdays.
6: Oh, I send out the calendar. Do you not see my calendar?
5: I'll be honest. I don't look at the calendar. It stresses me out.
6: Wow. All my hard work for nothing.
5: I can't even look at my own calendar, Robin. Don't take offense.
4: Robin, did you get a cookie or anything from the old guy at the station who brings cookies?
6: No.
5: I've only gotten.
6: I wasn't here. To be fair, though, I wasn't here.
5: She took off like four days. Her birthday was. Yeah, her birthday was. Wow, that's right. You weren't even here. Even if we did a shout out,
6: you could have called me.

0: Happy birthday to you.
1: That was
2: Thank
1: so sweet.
2: You.
1: Hey, can you do you know is Corey in yet?
2: Well, let's give it a try. 1 second.
1: Okay, thank you. I wanted to ask her when she found out about the news.
0: Yeah,
1: why does everybody know?
0: Because I think she might have known. Oh, he ain't answering.
3: Froggy 98 World Headquarters.
1: Oh, he is answering. He is in earlier today.
3: Yeah.
1: Hey, do you understand, as the leader of the team, you got to keep a responsibility to keep the team together?
3: Absolutely. You know, brick and mortar, keeping it together, keeping it standing strong.
1: I found out news about something that's going down at the radio station from Penthouse Amy. Not from you. Johanna didn't hear anything from you. And then she was in the meeting last Thursday, and everybody already knew about this news except for Johanna. So you didn't tell her or me about this. Is there a reason why?
3: You know, some news just got to be broke a little bit at a time, you know, and we didn't really want to catch you off guard.
1: Is this news that we can talk about on the air, or is it we're not supposed to?
3: I don't even know what news you're talking about.
1: Yes,
0: oh
1: you do.
3: I really don't.
1: It's happening August the 12th.
3: I have to. Is it on the promo sheet?
0: Oh, my gosh. Really? Now it makes sense why you didn't tell me or you.
3: August 12th. Let me look at the sheet. You know, I got so many things going on, you know. I just...
0: This is like the main thing you care about, it feels like. So it's kind of crazy that you don't
3: no,
0: even... That's all I had
3: news,
0: to say.
3: That news. No, I know what you're talking about.
0: That's the
3: so
0: only
3: stupid.
0: Thing I had to
3: no,
0: say.
3: You can't... No,
1: you,
3: you
1: know,
3: can't
1: the, thing
3: talk,
1: that's, the thing you're putting on your resume.
3: You can't, you can't... Yeah, you can't talk about it.
0: Oh.
1: That's why they didn't tell us.
3: Yeah, you can't talk about it. Because
1: we got big mouths. That's why.
0: Don't give him an excuse.
1: Now.
0: Don't
1: well,
0: give him
1: true.
0: An excuse.
3: Yeah. Yeah, don't talk about it.
1: Yeah. Okay.
3: Yeah.
1: Well, you could have told us in private.
3: Well, first off, the importance factor on this, I think, with Gary Greenwood is very low. But then I think...
0: Mine's even lower.
3: Yeah, I mean, I don't think this is... I don't know. It's not that, I don't want to say it's not that big of a deal, but I mean, the fact that, I don't know, I mean, connecting the dots of you coming back for a visit, I mean, I don't know, it's just, this is whatever, you know, I didn't think that we were really going to talk about it, so that's why we didn't tell you. And I'm surprised you even would show up, to be honest with you.
0: So is this a pass that says, Johanna, you're not expected to go?
3: I mean, I wouldn't say that, but I think that if some people that are listening that are in a management position higher than me, they would probably not like it if I said that.
1: Yeah, smart man.
3: You know what I'm saying? So, yeah, there's probably going to be two answers that you could get from this, but and then there's, you know, two stories. But, yeah, you're not supposed to talk about it. But and technically, some people that work at, I don't know, relatable industries, they don't even get to know this information. You know, we're kind of like...
0: We're special?
3: We just have a different philosophy or protocol. Like, sometimes that stuff doesn't even get shared, but...
0: Oh, he's trying to make it like, you guys are even lucky to get
1: it. But you shared it with part-timers. You shared it with part-timers in a meeting, and Johanna didn't even know about it.
3: Yeah.
0: It's true.
3: Well, because it's not, once again, as far as in the Corey Edmondson importance factor, it's not really that important. I mean,
1: we may celebrate it.
3: Yeah, we would definitely celebrate, but I feel like that I feel like right now we're in the preliminary stages,
1: absolutely,
3: right?
1: Absolutely.
3: You know,
1: so based on past experiences.
3: Yeah. Don't get too excited.
0: Don't get your own.
3: Yeah.
1: Okay,
3: so
1: there you go. We got it.
3: That's where I'm at right now with it.
0: Okay, yeah. Okay.
3: Yeah.
0: Okay.
1: Okay,
0: yeah.
1: All right.
0: I accept that answer.
3: Weirdo.
1: All right, okay.
3: Yeah, so weird.
1: All right, that sounds good. Thank you, Corey.
0: Yeah, okay, love you. Bye.
1: Bye.
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7: On the downhill side of our drive time traffic, a smooth commute this morning. No accidents or major delays. Everybody gets a gold star. We do have several construction projects. A few that start today, southbound 48th Street between Superior and Cornhusker Highway. Lane closure for paving work. North Cotner Boulevard between 66th and 68th Street will be closed for utility work. Havelock Avenue, 84th to 98th will be closed through Monday the 27th for the National High School Rodeo. Do keep in mind, it is motorcycle and bicycle season. Look once and look again. If you come across anything that gets in your way, call the traffic hotline 402-479-1414. Keep it moving with Time Saver Traffic. I'm Chris Lofgren.
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16: Mainly sunny and seasonal weather is expected for your Monday. We'll see temperatures right around 90 degrees by this afternoon, pretty standard for mid-July. Dew points shouldn't be too bad, reaching the middle 60s, maybe a touch humid at times, and southeast wind should be fairly light at around 5 to 15 miles an hour, and no moisture is expected to start off the work week. From the 1011 Severe Weather Center, I'm meteorologist Bill Rentschler.
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3: How's your dating life? Ladies, in your 40s, lame, all you find are loser guys, maybe? I don't know, maybe they're unattractive, not motivated, don't know how to treat a lady right. All those things happening to you, then you got to meet our guy. Thursday, Why Am I Still Single? Sauter Heyman Jewelers. He's our feature. Curtis, I think, is his name. Is that right? Curtis?
4: No. Why do you keep calling him Curtis? His name is Eric.
3: He looks like a Curtis.
4: Why
3: You're right.
4: Do
3: I've done that several times.
4: Curtis.
3: You're right. I've done that several
4: times.
3: Do
4: you know a Curtis that looks like him?
3: I don't know any Curtises. I don't have any in my life.
4: Where are you coming from? This is the craziest thing.
3: He looks like Curtis. I don't know what else to tell you.
4: He's not a Curtis. He's an Eric.
3: Eric. Eric is his name. He's 47 years old. He used to work at the newspaper, but not anymore. Now he does wine. He's like a wine distributor or something like that. And he's an outdoorsman. He has, I don't remember how many kids he has.
4: A couple.
3: Couple kids.
4: Mm-hmm.
3: Got him every other week, I think. And we had him on the show last week.
4: Great
3: Listeners
4: guy.
3: Listeners fell in love with him. Mm-hmm.
4: Great guy. Very personable. He was wonderful. I felt like he really carried that conversation. At one point, she was like, I'm not good at small talk. And he was like, oh, I got it. And he was, he's so good. He's wonderful. I feel like he should be pretty simple to find a good match for. So we'll see.
3: Mm. You want to go see him? You can go to Facebook, Froggy981. That's where the bio is. I don't know that I read his bio. Thoughts on it? You're critical sometimes of him.
4: Yeah, I usually have to fix them, and I didn't have to fix his. He's a busy dad with two amazing active kids, works for a wine and spirits distributor, and he likes to travel, concerts, sporting events, but he also enjoys quiet evenings at home, camping, hiking, outdoor activities, cooking, and he's looking for someone who's honest, trustworthy, easygoing, understanding with similar interests. He likes to have fun, laugh, crack jokes. And, if you have similar interests and good energy, then, let's hook you up.
3: Gracie on the cam says that's her. There's a lot of ladies that want to meet him, but she's very vocal right now about it as she's listening to us. Single ASF, she says.
4: What's
3: and then
4: in
3: all, I know what it means.
4: I
3: know we're on the heels of out of touch, but I know what that means.
4: I don't know what ASF means.
3: Yes, you do.
4: No, I know. I know what AF means. What's the S?
3: She added the S for as. She didn't need to. Is it just supposed to be AF?
4: Maybe there is an ASF. I don't know it. You're the one who said you know what it is.
3: Well, she spelled out as. You're right. I don't think that was necessary, Gracie. Put me on, she says in all caps. She's ready to meet him. We'll get in line, Grace. We'll take a peek at you and see what we think.
4: Gracie, I think, is kind of young. He's 47, girl.
3: Yeah, he's 47. I think he's wanting to stay maybe in that range. So if you're in that range and you're interested in meeting him, then maybe what you can do is you can message us now and let us know. But also just tomorrow, if you can watch the show, he's going to be on a little after 7 o'clock. So jump on the cam. Kind of like Johanna, she likes to watch and see how a guy moves. If he moves weird, that's not good. So check that out. And then let us know if you want to meet him for Thursday's show. Why Am I Still Single? Sauter Heyman Jewelers. And if you're single and want to be on, maybe Eric isn't your guy, then text us a photo of you also and something about yourself to the text line. That's 474-FROG.
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8: Mainly sunny and seasonal weather is expected for your Monday. We'll see temperatures right around 90 degrees by this afternoon, pretty standard for mid-July. Dew points shouldn't be too bad, reaching the middle 60s, maybe a touch humid at times, and southeast wind should be fairly light at around 5 to 15 miles an hour, and no moisture is expected to start off the work week. From the 1011 Severe Weather Center, I'm meteorologist Bill Rentschler.
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3: Hey, can you do us a favor and follow us on Instagram, Frog Mornings? There's a Froggy one, you know, the station website. God. There's a station Instagram account that, I don't know, I was like looking through that the other day. There's like almost all of Corey, like all of the videos and stuff, all the pictures and stuff. Well, that's fine. I get it. But so we have one, Frog Mornings, and then we've been trying to update that with videos and stuff of the show. And the one that we did last week on Friday, is this good? I don't know. We got 1.1 thousand views.
4: That's decent.
3: Somewhere to start, isn't it?
4: I think so. It's gaining traction, isn't it? It is.
3: Yeah.
4: See, you've been posting there. I should have been posting the ones that I've been posting to our Facebook and to our TikTok on there.
3: I know. We have to figure that out because I don't really know what I'm doing. The person that's doing it on Facebook, I think thought that you were doing all of them, and so.
4: Because I was doing the ones on the other, like on the main Frog page and the Facebook all that.
3: But I made a mistake because she told you, asked if something. I don't know if we can tag the Frog Instagram page, and I guess I don't know how to do it because I tried it. And then I went back and looked to see how many views we had, and it was one, and it was just a frog. It was just the Froggy 98 Instagram page. I only posted it for them to see, and nobody else.
4: Well, we got to get you figured out how to make a reel as opposed to a story. I think that's the main problem here.
3: I'm starting to do more reels, but I think what I don't understand really is the content different for a reel than it is a story?
4: Sometimes, but I would say for our page, you would just always do it.
3: Always
4: as a reel.
3: Do reels, never do stories.
4: You could do a reel and then share the reel to your stories.
3: Maybe I'll start doing that.
4: Yeah. You're like a little social media star now.
3: Just trying to get something going here.
4: Good.
3: You know what I mean?
4: Yeah.
3: We're about to get bought. I don't need them going and seeing the last time we posted was 2 years ago or something crazy like that. That's not a good look.
4: I know. Well, it's only like that on the mornings page.
3: Right. And that's all I really...
4: Which I don't really think I even have access to anymore. So I need to figure out how to get in there.
3: Well, in the meantime, if you want to go see some stuff in there, you can. Some videos. And
4: yeah, and see Gary's impressive work.
3: It's not that good.
4: I think it is. You got an ear for it. You got to figure it out.
3: What I used to do is after the show, I'll go back and watch the show, and I'm not even listening for it. I'll just look for us laughing, and then I'll go and watch that part. That's how I do it, because I can't remember. I can't remember what we do.
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5: Have a great day today. We'll see you back here tomorrow. Our feature, Eric, will be on the show a little after 7 o'clock, so ladies, get to know him. He is 47 and single. He's our free feature for Thursday's Why Am I Still Single with Sauter Heyman Jewelers. Congratulations to all the people that got on the air this morning for some Adventureland tickets. We'll randomly draw and get a hold of you and let you know who the winner is for that. Also, later this week, we can't do it yet, but later this week, we'll be announcing our next KC Roll Call trip to Kansas City and the next artist that you're going to be able to see. That'll be later on this week. And then tomorrow we have some concert tickets we'll give you a chance to win. I don't know that we can announce what that concert is yet. I don't really know why we didn't give those away today unless we are making an announcement of some type or what the deal is with it. So

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1: It's Gary Greenwood for the Good Feet Store. It's time to get your life back. I'm talking about not having to worry about whether or not you got to find a place to sit because you have pain in your feet. You know what I mean? Whether or not you can go on a vacation because you have pain in your feet, or you can go to the lake because you got pain in your feet. You're limiting your life, and I know it because that was me. You know, we'd have radio station events, stuff that I was struggling with because I had pain that was going into my lower back, actually. And it all originated from my feet. I found that out after going into the Good Feet store, after trying all kinds of stuff, including really expensive shoes, those cheap insoles you can buy at the drugstore, going to the doctor would work for me, and it's worked for thousands and thousands of others, is the help of the Good Feet store. 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Same thing for you. 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
9: 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Markets and overnights, grain future prices higher overnight. At 6 a.m. Central Time, September corn was 5¼ cents higher. November soybeans was 6¼ cents higher. And September hardy winter wheat was down 1¼ cents. The grain surged out of the gate last night along with crude, with the most traded Chicago Board trade December corn contract gapping high.

0: letter to challenge technical resistance and address premium post-USDA carryout reductions ahead of the taxing weather week at a key time for the U.S. corn crop. 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
1: The Nance County Fair is going on this Wednesday through Sunday. 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And Sunday, Diamond Rio is taking the stage. 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
11: Mainly sunny and seasonal weather is expected for your Monday. We'll see temperatures right around 90 degrees by this afternoon, pretty standard for mid-July. Dew points shouldn't be too bad, reaching the middle 60s, maybe a touch humid at times, and southeast wind should be fairly light at around 5 to 15 miles an hour, and no moisture is expected to start off the work week. From the 1011 Severe Weather Center, I'm meteorologist Bill Rentschler.
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0: Doggy likes a good quickie. 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
1: Well, I already got a girlfriend already. 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
0: that. 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
1: The Nance County Fair is going on this Wednesday through Sunday. 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On Saturday, you got the Demo Derby. And Sunday, Diamond Rio is taking the stage. 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
16: Mainly sunny and seasonal weather is expected for your Monday. We'll see temperatures right around 90 degrees by this afternoon, pretty standard for mid-July. Dew points shouldn't be too bad, reaching the middle 60s, maybe a touch humid at times, and southeast wind should be fairly light at around 5 to 15 miles an hour, and no moisture is expected. to start off the work week. From the 1011 Severe Weather Center, I'm meteorologist Bill Rentschler.
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It's Froggy 98, another warm one across the good life. What'd I see here? Well, across the Nebraska, the high temperature is going to be anywhere from 87 to 100. Hottest temperature is going to be out west, getting close to Wyoming. Yes, summer is here. It's Froggy 98, Morgan Wallen.

Austin going to stay on the volleyball court. Good stuff on Jordan Larson reversing the retirement. LOV Nebraska co-owner superstar says he's got more gas in the tank. Looks like four-time Olympic medalist changed her mind and she's going to be playing for the LOV Nebraska squad for this upcoming season. And this is Luke Combs.

The only boss I listen to is Bruce Springsteen. We are Froggy 98. I'm Corey, getting you through your workday. Today's best country is Zach Top. This is South of Sanity. It's Froggy 98.

98, supporting the troops. And the America 250 celebration continues on. Not only do we get fireworks, parades, parties, but the Nebraska Society of the Sons of the American Revolution and Daughters of the Revolution, they all gathered not too long ago at the Rotunda at the state capitol for a public reading of the historic Declaration of Independence. Reading was held in conjunction with about 725 locations across the world.

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Pinewood Bowl got it going on. 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Last opportunity for you to get into Annie, the Broadway classic. And this is Ella Langley, it's Choosing Texas.

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Froggy 98. Well, they added a little bit more razzle dazzle to the Country Club. Country Club of Lincoln reopening after a big $6 million renovation. Does that mean our Country Club membership fees, dues, got to go up? 123-year-old club getting a facelift. Here's Hudson Westbrook.

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1: Hey, it's Brooke. 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
7: Mainly sunny and seasonal weather is expected for your Monday. We'll see temperatures right around 90 degrees by this afternoon, pretty standard for mid-July. Dew points shouldn't be too bad, reaching the middle 60s, maybe a touch humid at times, and southeast wind should be fairly light at around 5 to 15 miles an hour, and no moisture is expected to start off the work week. From the 1011 Severe Weather Center, I'm meteorologist Bill Rentschler.
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Well, they're fixing up the roads. You got a couple street closures. Southbound 48th between Superior and Cornhusker. Cottner between 66th and 68th. Havelock getting in on it. They're getting closed from 84th to 98th. That's all going to be because of the National High School Rodeo in Havelock. Havelock between 84th and 98th. And then also Vine between 66th and 70th. Keep up with all the road closures at Froggy91.com.

It's Froggy 98. Sending up a prayer. Back after a weekend. Back to the grindstone. Yeah, tomorrow morning, Gary and Johanna, they're going to wake you up. They'll get you going. That's going to be Gary and Johanna tomorrow morning. Here's Riley Green. He is today's best country. This is Change My Mind.

0: Yeah, come on now.
1: Opportunity to work on the tan lines. It's going to be another warm one next couple of days. We're going to be teeter-totting right around that 90-degree mark. It looks like these next couple of days, sunshine all around at about 90, give or take. Here's Hardy, Tim McGraw, Morgan Wallen, Eric Church, all in a row.
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We are Froggy 98. It's like Speedway Sports Complex said, pickleball picking up. This is when you know pickleball is in the culture. 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So you can play pickleball in the winter. It's Froggy 98.

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1: The Nance County Fair is going on this Wednesday through Sunday. You've got Dinosaur Takeover going on every day of the fair. Don't miss the figure eight racing on Friday. On Saturday, you got the Demo Derby. And Sunday, Diamond Rio is taking the stage. 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
14: Plentiful sunshine on this Monday as we near mid-July. At this point, we are very used to temperatures up around 90 degrees in the afternoon, and we have another one ahead of us today. Beyond 90 degrees this afternoon and light winds, hotter temperatures loom later this week and toward the upcoming weekend, close to almost 100. From the 1011 Severe Weather Center, I'm meteorologist Jessica Ballone.
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Jelly Roll. He's going to be in Kansas City, Kauffman Stadium, here in a couple of days. Oh, buddy. You might get a last-minute opportunity to get some tickets at froggy981.com. And while you're there, you might as well sign up for this show a little closer to home. Sir Cole bringing in Kane Brown.

0: It's Rocky 98. Cornhusker State Games going on strong. Add in all kinds of sporting events, including axe throwing.
1: Okay.
0: Saw that was added on the old agenda. Throwing axes for the Cornhusker State Games.

It's Froggy 98, working our way through the lunch hour. Might have to change it up and go check out, what is it, Jersey Mike's? For the longest time, Chick-fil-A was the top spot for America's Quick Service Restaurant Ranking. As according to American Customer Satisfaction Index, Chick-fil-A number one for like the last decade until this year, Jersey Mike's subs taking the top spot. Oh, no.

It's Froggy 98, end of the month. Megan Maroney going to be performing at Pinnacle Bank Arena. That show pretty much sold out. The ladies of country making their name for themselves with Today's Best Country. And when you're talking about Today's Best Country and the Mount Rushmore for the female artists, you got to put this little lady on the mountain. Also playing at Pinnacle Bank Arena. PBA bringing in the ladies. I like it. It's Ella Langley. It's Froggy 98. Just

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1: Hey, it's Brooke. 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
14: I'm Ryan Martin with a look at your midday market update. Grain markets at midday mixed. We've got corn and beans a little bit higher, off of the highs though a bit, but higher. Wheat markets are mostly lower. Heat building into the nation's midsection, but maybe not quite as bad as some recent heat. And honestly, in the hard red winter wheat belt, well, let's be honest, the wheat harvest is basically done to this point. You can see some hurt to the spring wheat crop farther up north, but central and southern plains, I guess it doesn't really matter at this point. War premium going back in, energy markets moving higher, $3 to $4 a barrel higher on crude oil. That's bumped the soybeans and the veg oil markets up significantly. 303 points on the July contract, which is in the delivery period. So don't read too much into that, but still a big jump on the veg oil. But meanwhile, bean meal is not doing much of anything. Livestock markets starting the week on a decent note, up anywhere from 27 cents to over a dollar on fat cattle. Feeders higher as well. Hogs are mixed, high on the nearby, but down on the deferreds. I'm Ryan Martin.
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0: 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Come on. We got roller skating going on, you know?
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1: Next couple of days, it's going to be a warm one. Sunshine. Highs are going to be in the 90s. Rowdy now. It's Froggy 98. Might be a good idea to sneak into the movie theater and watch Toy Story 5. 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
1: The Nance County Fair is going on this Wednesday through Sunday. You've got Dinosaur Takeover going on every day of the fair. Don't miss the figure eight racing on Friday. On Saturday, you got the Demo Derby. And Sunday, Diamond Rio is taking the stage. It's the Nance County Fair, back to where tradition begins, going on this Wednesday through Sunday.
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8: Plentiful sunshine on this Monday as we near mid-July. At this point, we are very used to temperatures up around 90 degrees in the afternoon, and we have another one ahead of us today. Beyond 90 degrees this afternoon and light winds, hotter temperatures loom later this week and toward the upcoming weekend, close to almost 100. From the 1011 Severe Weather Center, I'm meteorologist Jessica Blum.
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0: Froggy 98. Boy, the problems that Nebraska Humane Society ran into. Nebraska Humane Society had to confiscate about 60 animals in Omaha, including a zebra. What are they doing? A pet zebra?
1: Kind of running a little zoo, but
0: kind of some weird situation. All those animals had to be confiscated. Now, what is they put the zebra up for adoption? It's Froggy 98. Here's Jason Aldean.

It's Froggy 98. Tomorrow morning, Gary and Johanna are going to wake you up, get you going. They got the I Do IQ Challenge, your chance to win concert tickets. Oh, come on now. Tomorrow morning, wake up with Gary and Johanna. Right now, we're waking you up with Corey Kent and Cole Wetzel. Tapping the Rockers. They telling me this, they telling me that. We don't.

Yeah, pour me a drink, because it is a warm one. It's Froggy 98. When we're looking at the entire state of Nebraska, we got highs today going anywhere from 87 to 100. The other side of the state really heating up. Today's high going to be right around 90. Here's Josh Ross. It's Froggy.

It's Froggy 98. Door hanging out the passenger door. Yeah, come on now. Coming up here in a couple of days, Dude Perfect Squad Games. It's going to be a Wednesday, Pinnacle Bank Arena. 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A lot of

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2: 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And Sunday, Diamond Rio is taking the stage. 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
13: Plentiful sunshine on this Monday as we near mid-July. At this point, we are very used to temperatures up around 90 degrees in the afternoon, and we have another one ahead of us today. Beyond 90 degrees this afternoon and light winds, hotter temperatures loom later this week and toward the upcoming weekend, close to almost 100. From the 1011 Severe Weather Center, I'm meteorologist Jessica Blum.
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Froggy 98. Well, governor asking agencies to reduce their spending by 5%. That doesn't sound like a whole lot, but the university going, whoa, wait, that's like $36 million, a significant hit with universities, and the governor asking to do a budget gap freeze, hiring freeze. Looks like I might not get that UNL job after all, you know. I thought I'd be a professor of something.

Come on now. Those girls are going to be playing some volleyball, talking about L-O-V-B. Jordan Larson saying she doesn't like the retirement gig. She's going to come back, play some volleyball. That's cool. So you got Jordan Larson playing for the L-O-V Nebraska squad out of retirement. And last season, L-O-V Nebraska, they played a match in Grand Island. And now there is a question up in the air that they might have a match in Lincoln. Looking forward to that, huh? The volleyball.

Yeah, jumping in your car might not be moving too fast. We got some road construction going on around the area. Southbound 48 between Superior and Cornhusker. Cottner between 66 and 68. Good luck getting around town. Here's Dan and Shay. It's Froggy 98.

Froggy 98. You can always tell when it's summer. Across the state, it could be anywhere from 87 to 100, but that's not really your tall tale sign of heating temperatures. When you know it's summer is when Kenny Chesney comes out with the new music. This is Kenny Chesney's new one. This is Carry On, and it's on Froggy 98.

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1: Hey, Brooke Summers, you know who she is. She's in here. She got more of Today's Best Country for you. Mm. Yeah, Today's Best Country for your afternoon. Yes, Brooke Summers, she's got it for you. I'm going to leave you with Gavin Adcock. This is Last One to Know. It's Froggy 98.

0: The Sarpy County Fair is happening July 29th through August 2nd. On Wednesday the 29th, it's the Open Truck and Tractor Pull and Extreme Bull Riding. On Thursday the 30th, it's the Pro Pulling League and Nebraska Bush Pullers. On Friday the 31st, there's a rodeo. On Saturday, the rodeo comes back along with figure eight racing. And on Sunday, to tear it all down, it's the Demo Derby.
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12: Hi, this is Lance Farms Cooperative in Dorchester with the closing grain markets for Monday, July 13th. September corn was up 1.5 at 441. December corn was up 2.25 at 463. August beans were up 5 at 1197. November beans were up 4 at $11.95. September Kansas City wheat was down 10 at $6.66. 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
13: Prettiest girl I've ever seen. 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

Jansen, me, and a beer on Froggy 98. 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
1: The Nance County Fair is going on this Wednesday through Sunday. 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On Saturday, you got the Demo Derby. And Sunday, Diamond Rio is taking the stage. 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
12: Plentiful sunshine on this Monday as we near mid-July. At this point, we are very used to temperatures up around 90 degrees in the afternoon, and we have another one ahead of us today. Beyond 90 degrees this afternoon and light winds, hotter temperatures loom later this week and toward the upcoming weekend, close to almost 100. From the 1011 Severe Weather Center, I'm meteorologist Jessica Blum.
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Thompson Square, Are You Gonna Kiss Me or Not, on Froggy 98. So last night on Love Island, it was the season finale. First, we started off with the dates. And in my opinion, you kind of had a little bit of foreshadowing from the producers on who was going to be like the top, at least the top two, because just based on the dates, Zach and Kata, they went on a speedboat to like a little beachside. They had a little table, had some cold sandwiches. Yeah, cute. Melanie and Sincere, they got on a, like a, another boat. Oh, both boats had the couple's names on it, which was kind of cute. Melanie and Sincere, they got boated off to like a little, I don't know what you would call it, a little, I don't know, it was like a little building in the middle of the ocean, and it had two floors to it. One was like a massage, like, station, and then the top, they got to make their own pizzas. Another, like, okay, but they're calling these epic dates. Those two, not quite epic dates. Were they the top two couples? No, they weren't. See, foreshadowing.

on Friday night date. But last night on Love Island, it was the season finale. First, we started off with the date. And in my opinion, we kind of had a little bit of foreshadowing from the prediction on who was going to be like the top, at least the top two, because

year they got on another boat. Oh, both boats had the couple's names on it, which was kind of cute. Melody and Sincere, they got boated off to like a little, I don't know what you would call it, a little, I don't know. It was like a little building in the middle of the ocean, and it had two floors to it. One was like a massage like station, and then the top they got to make their own pizzas. Another like, okay, but they're calling these epic dates. Those two, not quite epic dates. Were they the top two couples? No, they weren't. See, foreshadowing.

It is Froggy 98 with Dylan Scott. It's what he'll never have. He is today's best country. Tucker Wetmore is set to hit the Astro August 14th. And you do have a chance to get tickets on

Jelly Roll and Shaboozy. It's Amen on Froggy 98. So earlier we were talking about the season finale of Love Island last night on Peacock. And I got to tell you, it is blown up. Love Island has blown up. It basically saved Peacock. It's breaking records. The amount of like artists that they had last night saying congratulations to the Islanders. You had like Kesha. You had Kalani. You had Somber. You had Alex Warren. You had Lizzo. I'm forgetting like several. It just seems like so many people are into Love Island. We're going to talk about the top two couples.

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2: The Sarpy County Fair is happening July 29th through August 2nd. 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And on Sunday, to tear it all down, it's the Demo Derby.
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17: Plentiful sunshine on this Monday as we near mid-July. At this point, we are very used to temperatures up around 90 degrees in the afternoon, and we have another one ahead of us today. Beyond 90 degrees this afternoon and light winds, hotter temperatures loom later this week and toward the upcoming weekend, close to almost 100. From the 1011 Severe Weather Center, I'm meteorologist Jessica Blum.
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Langley worked for the wind on Froggy 98. Alice said she starts her days with warm music, lifting weights, and some yoga. You know, gotta get that yoga, gotta get that stretching in. I hope she stretches her hip flexors. 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

0: funeral. 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
1: And it's Froggy 98 with Zach Bryan. It's called Pink Skies. So it looks like the newlyweds were at another wedding. Taylor and Travis Scene at the wedding of Juju.

You can catch him on his own limited edition bottle of one-a-day multivitamins, Luke Bryan, Froggy 98. So he teamed up with Bayer for the 250th of America's, you know, birthday. And then 11 years teaming up and collabing with the Farm Tour. So only available in Walmart through September. You can get the one-a-day multi-gummies, men's and women's, featuring Luke Bryan's photo.

Vince and Mason on Froggy 98. All right, so last night, Love Island, the top two couples. Again, I was saying that I feel like the producers were kind of foreshadowing who the top couples were going to be based on the dates. We talked about Melanie and Sincere and Zach and Kayla's dates. They were kind of meh. Then you had Anaya and Carl. They walk into this, like, beautiful, like, fairy tale-esque candlelight dinner with a big old chandelier. And then there's, like, string lights with books attached, you know, because it's, like, the love story. And then, speaking of love story, they actually had a book. Like, it looked like one of those old school fancy books, and it had pictures and big writing and stuff like that of their love story. It was really cute. And how much do we love Carl?

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1: Good afternoon. A smooth start to our commute. No reported accidents or major delays. We do have several construction projects, a few new ones today. Southbound 48th Street between Superior Street and Cornhusker Highway for a paving project. North Cutner Boulevard, 66th to 68th. That is closed for utility work. Havelock Avenue, 84th to 98th. That is closed through July 27th for the National High School Rodeo. If you come across anything that slows you down, call the traffic hotline 402-479-1414. That's a quick check of your time saver traffic.
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12: This is Travis Tritt. You know how I feel about the voting situation right now in this country? 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If you haven't done it already, go out and register and vote. 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So don't put it off. If you haven't registered, go out and do it today and make a difference.
0: 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She said.

0: Kaylee shares what she does on a typical day on her tour, and it's all about self-care because she says people literally need her body to function. She starts her day with warm water, she lifts weights, she does yoga, and she even relaxes outside with a pen and paper. She says when she's getting her hair done, she listens to old-school R&B artists like Al Green and Bobby Womack. Just because Kane Brown is tatted doesn't mean that his kids will be. He says it's the one thing he won't let his kids get while living in his house. He said when he was younger, he got tattoos that he came to not care about years later. He said his oldest is about to be 7, and she's just started talking about them. She's like, I love your tattoos, Dad. I can't wait to get some. And he's like, nope, you're not getting any. It's your Country Daily Dirt. I'm Brooke Summers.
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2: Good afternoon. A smooth start to our commute. No reported accidents or major delays. We do have several construction projects, a few new ones today. Southbound 48th Street between Superior Street and Cornhusker Highway for a paving project. North Cutner Boulevard 66 to 68. That is closed for utility work. Havelock Avenue 84th to 98. That is closed through July 27th for the National High School Rodeo. If you come across anything that slows you down, call the traffic hotline 402-479-1414. That's a quick check of your time saver traffic.
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Riley Green with Worst Way on Froggy 98. You know, Parker McCollum is going to be at CHI in August 1st, as a matter of fact, and we've got a chance for you to get those tickets on our website. It's

Post Malone and Blake Shelton. It's Pour Me a Drink of Froggy 98, Posty and Jelly Roll, and that Big A Stadium tour hitting Kauffman in Kansas City in just like two more days. If you don't have tickets, well, you might still be able to win.

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1: Hey, it's Brooke. 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
2: As we get into the heart of our drive time, no accidents or major delays. We do have some heavy traffic on Highway 77 or the Homestead Expressway between West Pioneers Boulevard and Rosa Parks Way. Do watch for slower traffic in the area. Several construction projects. Keep in mind North 56 or Highway 77 from Cornhusker to I-80. Southbound lane closure for paving repair. Also, north of I-80 on Highway 77 in that same area, lane restrictions for paving work. Do expect slowdowns in that area. If you come across a trouble spot, call the traffic hotline 402-479-1414. Keeping you moving with Time Saver Traffic, I'm Chris Lofgren.
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Scotty McCreary along with Hootie and the Blowfish. It's called Bottle Rockets on Froggy 98. All right, so last night, I've been talking about it, the season finale of Love Island Season 8. And last night was the epic dates, the top four couples. We talked about Melanie and Sincere. We talked about Zach and Kata. We even talked about Carlin and I and their prince-princess date. And then there was Trinity and Bryce. They literally walked into like this huge, massive fire heart. They've got this beautiful garden scenery. They've got like champagne that dropped I love yous to each other. They had like Fijian dancers and fire performers. I mean, who do you think is the top couple based on these?

Gabby Barrett, I hope, on Froggy 98. So Justin Moore, well, about a month ago, he said he was going to be taking a break from touring to focus on his health. Well, he has returned to this stage. This past Thursday night, he was out of rehab, and he revealed, he's like, I just got out. He told the audience that his drinking had gotten out of control, and he let people down. And he said his crew, his band, his family, he said, God, he said, I just got out of rehab for 30 days, and this is my 31st day.

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2: The Sarpy County Fair is happening July 29th through August 2nd. On Wednesday the 29th, it's the open truck and tractor pull and extreme bull riding. On Thursday the 30th, it's the Pro Polling League and Nebraska Bush Pullers. On Friday the 31st, there's a rodeo. On Saturday, the rodeo comes back along with figure eight racing. And on Sunday, to tear it all down, it's the Demo Derby.
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3: Wrapping up our traffic reports, no accidents or major delays, most traffic moving well. A few volume slowdowns. We do have several construction projects. Keep in mind the South 27th Street project from Nebraska Parkway to Calvert, limited access. Full closure from Calvert to Sheridan Boulevard. South 84th from Van Dorn to South Street, northbound lane closure with head-to-head traffic in the southbound lanes and no left turns for paving project. And work continues on Cornhusker Highway from 35th to Havelock. Lane restrictions and some head-to-head traffic in that area. Do keep in mind it is motorcycle and bicycle season. Look once and look again. Keeping you moving with Time Saver Traffic, I'm Chris Lofgren.
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He's going to be at the Astro on the 14th of August. Is Tucker Wetmore, who's today's best country on Froggy 98. You want tickets? We got them for you. You know we like to hook you up and take care of you. 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
10: We continue our seasonal start to the week into Tuesday, but first, tonight, temperatures will still be around 82 degrees by sunset, with clear skies again overnight. Still no whiff at any rain chances in this stubborn weather pattern, so count on the week feeling like a copy-paste or rinse-repeat forecast. Low temperatures by Tuesday morning will be in the mid-60s before a high in the lower 90s. From the 1011 Severe Weather Center, I'm meteorologist Jessica Blum.
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He is today's best country. It's Ty Myers, Ends of the Earth, and he's wrapping up this season at Pinewood Bowl. He's going to be the last performance this season. And of course, we got tickets for you. We always have tickets for you. Froggy981.com.

Michelle Wetzel and Jesse Murph with High Road on Froggy 98. So last night, the season finale of Love Island, the top four couples revealed. I'll tell you the top three. Top two. I can't tell you the top three. Melanie and Sincere, Zach and Kata were three and four. I'll tell you the top two.

You know that coworker who sends a follow-up email to be sure you got the first email, then calls you to confirm you got the initial email and the second email? Yeah, Froggy would never do that to you.

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13: We continue our seasonal start to the week into Tuesday, but first, tonight, temperatures will still be around 82 degrees by sunset, with clear skies again overnight. Still no whiff at any rain chances in this stubborn weather pattern, so count on the week feeling like a copy-paste or rinse-repeat forecast. Low temperatures by Tuesday morning will be in the mid-60s before a high in the lower 90s. From the 1011 Severe Weather Center, I'm meteorologist Jessica Blum.
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8, that is the Eli Young Band. You know, John Mulaney is going to be at Pinewood Bowl. How cool is that? Such an intimate setting for a comedian to come to. And we've got a chance for you to get tickets on our website. He's going to be there August 21st. So head on over to froggy981.com. I saw him when he was at CHI. I would really love to see him at Pinewood Bowl. Like, so much closer and more intimate.

Dustin Lynch with Small Town Boy. He's actually getting ready to release a collection of his top 10 songs. It's called Setlist Staples. It'll feature Hell of a Night, Seeing Red, and, of course, Small Town Boy. And it all drops August.

Blake Shelton right there at Stay Country or Die Trying on Froggy 98. So the Boot recently released their top 25 modern, most important modern country artists. And you had like Morgan Wallen. He was like not even in the top three. I think he came in at like five. You had Lainey Wilson at three. You had Luke Combs at two. And at

It is Froggy 98 with Jelly Roll. It's called Heart of Stone. All right, before I get out of here, of course, got to keep you up to date. Love Island Season 8. If you missed it last night, the winners and our Love Island, well, best couple of Season 8, you got Trinity and Bryce. They dropped the L word on their date. It was very, very adorable. And then, as tradition, all the Islanders jump into the big pool at the end. But here's something. Did you notice, if you watched, Melanie and Anaya holding hands, jumping into the pool. And then there's like a roundabout, like a panel round, whatever you call it, of all the Islanders in the pool, like kissing. And Melanie wasn't kissing sincere. I think she was kissing Anaya.

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